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1: Just wondering how you guys feel about when people make up their own words just to make things sound better, like when women are on their menstrual period and they say the menzies, or I'm going to hang out with my fam jam. I don't know. What do you think?
2: First of all, why do you say menstrual period?
3: The way he said it, like, it was like exhausting. And they're on their, you know, menstrual.
2: What?
3: Who calls it that? And I've never heard the term the menzies.
2: Is that a thing? Maybe it's a thing.
3: I've never heard that. It's not in my house. That's for sure.
2: I'm texting my wife really quick.
3: Yeah, you have two people. You have two people who potentially go through the menzies in your house. Let's see what.
2: Well, it sounded so like. I'll say this. If you have to deal with that, call it whatever the hell you want, because it sounds like an awful thing you have to go through.
3: Yeah.
2: So you can call it whatever you want. You've earned that right.
3: Yeah. So I will occasionally use this kind of stuff because mostly because it'll turn my wife's head and go, did you say reservation?
2: You know, like, gotta get that reservation.
3: Something like that, right? Like, I'll do it almost as an intentional. Yeah. I'm trying to sound like a douchebag, so your head pops up. You pay attention. Maybe get a laugh out of it.
2: Where do you sit on perf?
3: Perf? I don't like perf.
2: Is that perfect?
3: I don't like perf.
2: Perf is weird. Perfect's not even that long of a word.
3: I remember once having to ask my wife Chelsea to stop using Delulu.
2: Delulu?
3: Yeah. Which is like delusional. Oh. It was like a TikTok thing for a bit. Like, people are being delusional. People are being Delulu. And I had to, like, I'm like, this is going to sound mean and old, but I was like, I really don't like that.
2: Yeah.
3: And I'd like it if we stopped using it in the house.
2: Has she?
3: Yeah.
2: Oh, okay.
3: Yeah. It was a weird thing to ask, because every time I let it go for a couple of weeks.
2: Yeah.
3: And it was inching its way in, I'm like, I gotta put my foot down.
2: Yeah.
3: I'm sorry, I don't ask a lot, but I gotta ask you this.
2: You know, it's one, and this is like a real, as you just said, it's like a real dumb old kind of take. The word bevy. I don't know why. I'm like, call it a beverage, call it a drink, even a bev, sure.
3: Need a bevy?
2: Like, I don't even know why when I hear someone's like, I need a bevy. I
3: think I'm kind of guilty of using that one, actually.
4: Beverly!
3: I think I'm guilty of using bevy.
2: It's not enough that I'm like, I'll never talk to you again.
3: Right.
2: But for some reason I hear it, I'm like, ugh, don't use the word
3: like
2: bevy. If
3: I'm getting up and grabbing
2: myself. I don't even know why.
3: If I'm getting up and grabbing myself a beer from like the beer fridge and you were over like watching football or something. I would maybe ask you if you needed a bevy. I might ask.
2: I'm not even sure why.
3: Well, that one gets to you.
2: I don't know why I find it weird. Yeah, but I'm like, grow up.
3: Yeah.
2: Grow up.
3: That's the one that gets
2: I don't even know why.
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1: I was angry this morning at home. You were picking me up for work, and dog has the worst bit of timing. She wants to go, doesn't want to go out when I want her to go out.
2: No.
1: She would like to choose when she wants to go out, and that is like directly when I'm about to leave.
2: Yes.
1: Because
2: that moment.
1: Yeah. Yeah. And so I let her out, and at some point as she's outside, she sees a bunny, and she's like, I'm going to take down this bunny. And she is now chasing this bunny
2: around
1: the
2: backyard. Yeah.
1: Chasing it around. And I wanted to be like, Dakota, what are you going to do when you catch that bunny? The bunny's like the same size as you.
2: Right.
1: Right? My dog's a Chihuahua pug mix. Mm-hmm. You're not doing anything with that bunny.
2: Doesn't breathe real well.
1: She doesn't.
2: Like little that, bird bones.
1: That bunny would beat the piss out of you.
2: It might.
1: If it turned on you. So I said, what are you doing? Right? What are you going to do when you catch it? I'd love to ask her that. What are you going to do when you catch that bunny?
2: Hump it.
1: Well, maybe.
2: Create some horrible crossbreed between an innocent rabbit and your demon spawn of a dog. Dakota's underbite and coarse fur, the rabbit ears, just to sin against nature.
1: Oh, that would be...
2: Kill me.
1: It pops out like that.
2: Kill me.
1: If that was what her end goal was, I'd be a little...
2: Would you respect it more?
1: Yes.
2: Yeah.
1: So I'd be like, okay, you wanted sex.
2: Sure.
1: Cool.
2: Yeah.
1: Right?
2: You see her hump her Clifford.
1: Yeah.
2: Her big red dog.
1: It,
2: like
1: also,
2: she aggressively humps stuff.
1: Oh, big time. It's so confusing.
2: For a female dog, that's she aggressively humps stuff.
1: It doesn't make any sense.
2: Yeah.
1: So are we talking like a cowboy, you know, cowgirl situation? Like a...
2: I don't know, man. Rabbits are typically, rabbits typically, they know the doggy style.
1: Yeah.
2: Right?
1: Yeah.
2: We've seen that video.
1: Oh, yeah.
2: Like, quick.
1: Yep. Falls over.
2: Yeah.
1: But, like, if Dakota's doing the humping.
2: Yeah.
1: Well, how's this whole thing working?
2: Oh. Let somebody else steer the ship for a minute, eh?
1: Do I get to...
2: Rock that rabbit's world.
1: Rock that rabbit's world.
2: Rock my world. Little rabbit girl.
1: Can I... Can I make some money off this horrid creature?
2: Oh, certainly.
1: Yeah?
2: Yeah, certainly.
1: That'd be okay.
2: A TikTok series of
1: this. Good point.
2: This thing that should not be that exists in your backyard.
1: Because my dog got on top of a rabbit.
2: That should be the banger. Do you have Thing That Should Not Be by Metallica?
1: Let's find out. Oh, look here.
2: Thing that should not be.
1: Oh!
2: Yeah, we do.
1: Okay.
2: Sick.
1: Okay.
2: Dedicated to Dakota and this rabbit's awful sin against nature spawn.
1: That might happen.
2: That may or may not happen.
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1: What kind of boat are you, and what is the name of your boat? 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
2: Yeah, you're a tugboat. I'm a tugboat. 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
1: And it's the SS Beefy. Yeah.
2: I guess I've got to be the SS Little Bitty.
1: Yeah, and right? You're like one of those skiffs, like one of those like short little like skiffs. Like,
2: you can't say that about me. That's derogatory.
1: One of those small ones.
2: That sounded just, like, derogatory.
1: One of those ones like attached to a bigger boat. You skiff.
2: Dude, I don't know if you can say it.
1: I can say skiff.
2: I don't know if you can.
1: It's a boat.
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1: Carl's body now produces the most delicious aged bourbon as he sweats. Matt, do you drink it? The bourbon is called the crack of my ass because that's where it's collected from.
2: Okay.
1: It will be collected for you, but you will know it's from me.
2: Oh, yeah, that's fine.
1: That's fine then?
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2: No,
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2: I don't want you to do
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2: that.
1: The lawn yesterday.
2: I don't want you to do what you just
1: and
2: said.
1: And there's sweat pouring from my head and you have to come over and just suction yourself to my forehead.
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1: If you were shrunk down, like in the movie Honey, I Shrunk the Kids, what's a food you'd love to jump into?
2: Big bowl of whipped cream.
1: There's a couple of things. Would you sink?
2: Yeah, probably.
1: And but then are you getting out? Can you swim in whipped cream?
2: I don't know.
1: You're going to find out?
2: What are you trying to do? Like, would you jump in a bowl of like pasta then so you can maybe like climb out? Like if it's spaghetti, you hope you can like climb it like a rope?
1: Probably can.
2: Yeah.
1: First thing came to my mind, bowl of Fruit Loops, and I'm sitting in one of the Fruit Loops like it's an inner tube.
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1: When it comes to donuts, do you like the long sprinkles or the ball sprinkles?
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1: Yeah, I like the ball ones. I feel like I'm going to break my teeth on them.
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1: I like it.
2: Yeah?
1: Challenging.
2: I like that. The other one's a little softer.
1: No.
2: All right. So
1: I like the ball sprinkles.
2: Carl Brown's a ball guy. You heard it
1: I'm
2: here.
1: I'm a ball guy. You knew it. Everyone knew that.
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Across the Golden Horseshoes, an Adipost hole digging is the name that gets the job done. Fence posts, bollards, security fencing. If it needs a hole, they'll make it happen. 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
2: I'm a no.
1: Value Village Undies.
2: I'm a no.
1: Yeah.
2: What are you?
1: Hard no.
2: Hard no.
1: Yeah.
2: Yeah. How Hard cheap no. would they have to be?
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2: They pay you to take them.
1: 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All right.
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1: The same
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6: Good morning. Dealing with some overnight construction westbound on the QEW, the ramp to Victoria has been shut down with road work, and the Victoria ramps to the West QEW also shut down with overnight road work. 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
1: Good morning, party people. How the heck you doing? Happy Wednesday to you and yours. It is 5:32. And happy Wednesday to you, Carl freaking Brown.
2: Good morning, buddy.
1: How the heck you doing over there, my friend?
2: I am doing just fine, my man.
1: Apparently, I missed a big moon. I didn't see...
2: I didn't see it either.
1: Multiple texts saying...
2: Is that right?
1: Hell of a moon today.
2: Oh. It was a bit of cloud cover in St. Catharines this morning. It's kind of overcasty. I didn't see it.
1: That's why.
2: I usually see it. I usually make a point of seeing it. I didn't see it.
1: Yeah, are we completely covered? I have no idea.
2: It's certainly like when I was driving down Welland towards the Tim's, I could see coverage.
1: Yeah.
2: Cloud coverage.
1: Maybe that's why. Maybe in St. Catharines.
2: I think we just didn't get a chance to see it.
1: No moon today?
2: No moon, heavy flooding. That's what we're currently.
1: Please, no more flooding.
2: I got to fire up the shop vac yesterday.
1: Oh, so
2: yeah.
1: How was yours?
2: Yeah, like nothing like worth calling anyone or doing anything about. Yeah. But I went down there with the push broom and I got to put my shop vac, which has been like sitting there plugged in but not used for many months.
1: Yeah.
2: So I got to use that for a fair bit. It took me about an hour.
1: Okay. Oh, yeah. To clear up the water?
2: Yeah.
1: So that's what we were looking at?
2: Yeah.
1: So, I mean...
2: It was nothing... Like, there's the typical low point in my house. Yeah. That's at, like, if you're looking at it from the street, like, the front left corner, there's, like, that's where the low point of the lot. So,
1: yeah.
2: Some water gathered there, but there was, like... I would say it was the most water I've seen in my basement.
1: Yeah.
2: For sure.
1: Yeah.
2: In my 6.5 years. But compared to everything I saw from everyone's posts in the St. Catharines area, nothing. Like, we're talking like puddles. We're talking like water, just like surface water sitting there. Like, nothing major.
1: I was talking to somebody in the office here after our show yesterday. And they said they same thing, their water in their basement. They were having to clean all night. Said their husband went to Home Depot to grab stuff and said the line...
2: So there's like 200 people waiting for them to open.
1: To get fans and this and that. And it was just like, man, St. Catharines just got demolished.
2: It just
1: yesterday.
2: Got wrecked.
1: Demolished.
2: Yeah. Texture here said, we had 3 feet of water in the basement. Yeah, nothing even close to that. About an hour of pushing some stuff around. And I would say maybe a one full shop vac tub.
1: Oh, okay. Oh, that's not so bad.
2: Over the course of like, I dumped it twice and it was like half full.
1: That's
2: what we're talking about here.
1: Yeah.
2: Nothing major.
1: In a sense, you can consider yourself lucky.
2: Yeah, I would. I would absolutely consider it lucky.
1: Do you have a dehumidifier?
2: Yes, I do.
1: Okay. So
2: I run it constantly.
1: Run that thing there.
2: Yeah.
1: You're good to go.
2: Yeah, for sure. I'm going to go back down after work today and check it and see if that took care of the problem. So, yeah, that was it.
1: I saw a post from like, a restoration like service, and they were like, they just posted and said, "Please give us time.
2: Yeah,
1: we're trying.
2: Yeah, we only have so many people." Oh man, yeah. Another one here. Grandparents live in the north end by the canal. Basement at 3 inches of water. Had to remove the carpet. Total write off. Just what everybody on their street. Same deal. Yeah, 100. Tony B. 138 millimeters of rain in St. Catharines. 1 millimeter in Waynefleet. It was so localized.
1: We
2: it's
1: got
2: so
1: hit.
2: Crazy.
1: Just St. Kitts, man.
2: Yeah.
1: Just St. Kitts.
2: They took the buck, cut under the cloud right over top of us, and that was it. Weird.
1: How was your night last night? Anything funky?
2: No, very little funk.
1: No funk.
2: No funk.
1: No funk on a Tuesday?
2: Chels worked until like 6:30. I made dinner last night.
1: Oh, look at you. Yeah. Grilled cheeses, I assume?
2: Veggie burgers and salad.
1: Oh, wow.
2: Yeah, it was pretty good. Wow. Nailed the cook on those veggie burgers.
1: Oh, did you? Best you've ever had?
2: Oh, sure.
1: Put them on the grill?
2: Yep.
1: Oh.
2: I did, yeah.
1: Oh, look out.
2: Caught up on some House of the Dragon. Like I was like 3 episodes behind on House of the Dragon.
1: Is that the
2: it's the Game of Thrones thing that's currently on HBO. Well behind on that. I went to watch some Shark Week last night, buddy, and I tell you, they don't make Shark Week for guys like me anymore.
1: Oh, really?
2: I went in there and it's like, so I'm like 7 o'clock. I go on looking like, hey, what's on Discovery tonight? And it's like Shark versus Croc, and we did some like CGI. Dog shit to like figure out what this battle would look like. I'm like, not interested.
1: Oh.
2: The next one, they're like, you know, it's not like, I think I'm not into like the, this is what it would be like if we recreated using AI and CGI of like your dinosaur era sharks. I'm like, can't you just study the ones that are out there? They're very fascinating. I would rather just hear more about what we have going on and preservation efforts or how they make babies or whatever.
1: You want to see Shark Sex?
2: Yeah.
1: Have you become a Shark Week hipster?
2: I've aged out.
1: I think you're a Shark Week hipster.
2: I don't think they're making Shark Week for me anymore. Much like the WWE, yeah. They don't make wrestling for me anymore. Yeah. You know what I mean?
1: Okay.
2: They don't do that. I want to see, like, I'd like to see sharks.
1: You're a Shark Week hipster. That's
2: not
1: what
2: even,
1: you are.
2: Not even a hipster. I just, I think I'm more Nat Geo than I am Discovery at this point.
1: Yeah?
2: Yeah, you know, I just, like, I think I would like to see the actual documentary of people out there performing science and documenting these beautiful things in their environment.
1: This feels very much like a back in my day situation. Back in my day.
2: Yeah, well, they used to show us, like, the sharks be like, we don't really know how great whites breed or where they pup, so let's try and figure that out. That's very interesting to me.
1: Yeah.
2: Shark versus croc CGI is like, no, thank you. Yeah. No, you can run that during the breaks on Raw. That's fine. Not interested.
1: You're a back in my day guy.
2: I probably am. Yeah, I probably am. There was a day, folks, where they showed you real information.
1: They put an onion on your belt.
2: That's right. Yeah. It was a style at the time.
1: All right. Dink of the day coming up.
2: It's brought to you by Protomani and Associates.
1: I had a request pretty early for some Disturbed.
2: All right.
1: So I
2: usually only play this when we are sick.
1: Yeah, that's true. But I figured, why not?
2: Healthy. Thriving.
1: Let's down with the sicknesses.
2: Squelching.
1: What? Soper and Brown Show. Good morning, party people. Let's go.

0: There is Disturbed. Soper and Brown Hits FM. Let's get going here with our Dink of the Day.
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0: Well, I'm annoyed here because my computer has decided it doesn't want to work.
1: Oh, excellent. Right, what's struggling for you?
0: Well, I can't give me
1: the pieces of the story. I'll look it up on my side.
0: Yeah, I can't scroll.
1: Give me the goods.
0: Have you seen... Okay, I'll give you the little bit of what I can see here.
1: All right.
0: But have you seen the story out of Utah? Kaysville, Utah.
1: Kaysville, Utah.
0: Of the bride-to-be with cold feet accused of setting a church on fire.
1: Oh, my God. No, I haven't.
0: Okay. Lanita Tessa Joy Marino. I don't know why she needs a nickname, Tessa, when she has
1: three names. I've got the article here from The Guardian.
0: Yeah,
1: go ahead.
0: Yeah, let me start, and you finish it off.
1: Uh-huh.
0: This woman here, apparently, was getting nervous about her wedding, and rather than say anything to her husband, the day before the wedding, she lit it on fire. She caused more than $108,000 in damage. The day before, the groom and Marino had gone to Ace Hardware to buy some stuff for the wedding. Apparently, Marino stole 2 to 3 lighters from the store at the time and then was caught lighting it on fire. Bystanders used water from some of the wedding decorations to help put out the flames.
1: Yeah, you got it.
0: Marino has been charged with arson.
1: Yeah, this was the a church. It's in Kaysville. It's actually quite a cute building. It's a small kind of thing.
0: Yeah.
1: She's 25 and apparently she used some of those decorations as well as a tampon to start the fire.
0: Oh,
1: yeah.
0: Okay.
1: Yeah, it was. It started in the Relief Society room of the Church of Jesus Christ Latter-day Saints. And if her family was there in the building, they were setting up.
0: My God.
1: They were setting up for the wedding the next day. And as they were leaving, the fire alarm went off. Damn. It seems like they put it out pretty quick. How'd you cause
0: $108,000 worth of damage?
1: Mm-hmm.
0: Great question.
1: It says here, apparently, the groom told detectives he and Marino were in the room where the fire started. He also reportedly told detectives he and Marino had been to an Ace Hardware earlier in the day. Police contacted the store employees, provided video footage of Marino stealing 2 cigarette lighters. She walked towards the lighters and took an unknown number, hid them on her person. She admitted to stealing from Ace Hardware, but she would not disclose what she had taken. That's awesome. There's 5 people inside there when she started that fire. How bad did you not want to get married?
0: Yeah, you could just say, I don't think I'm ready for this.
1: Man, sometimes, look, I have read some books on the Mormon culture in Utah. This was a Latter-day Saints church, and this is a Mormon church she set on fire.
0: Yeah.
1: Sometimes you can't just say, I want out.
0: So you got to light it on fire?
1: I don't know if you got to light it on fire, but it often, unfortunately, for some of the women in that society, it's not as easy as just going, I'm not feeling this the day before. You probably should have brought that up sometime before.
0: On your side of the story, does it say anything about if they went forward and got married the next day?
1: Because
0: I don't have anything on the little whatever I can see.
1: I don't think they did. It says here, Lanita did not obtain a marriage license for her own wedding that was to occur the following day.
0: Okay.
1: After the fire, but she had lied and said that, I've got one. No. So she never even went and got the license. This woman did not want this marriage to go through.
0: Well, hopefully, she can take the time now to think through and figure out what she wants to do.
1: I think she's going to have some time to sit and think about it.
0: Because,
1: she has arson and theft charges for those lighters. Ace Hardware is pursuing.
0: she is facing a few months behind bars.
1: Yeah.
0: Man.
1: As you just celebrated your anniversary yesterday.
0: Yeah.
1: Imagine if you thought you were about to get married and your wife-to-be. Yeah. Just set the place on fire rather than marrying you?
0: Well, what would be...
1: Left a note saying you got a weird ass and I can't go through with it?
0: What would be really bad is we got married outside, like, on a beach.
1: Yeah. So she set fire...
0: To the beach?
1: To the beach.
0: I'd actually be impressed.
1: How'd you do that?
0: I'd be mad.
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3: If things aren't looking too bad on the drive, we are dealing with some overnight road work on the Fort Erie-bound QEW to Ontario. A couple right lanes are blocked, and the Fort Erie-bound QEW ramp to Victoria is shut down with road work. The Victoria ramp to the Fort Erie-bound QEW closed with construction. 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

0: There's Jane's Addiction. 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
1: That song going out to Lenita Moreno, who was caught stealing.
0: Oh, yeah, it's true.
1: A couple of lighters from Ace Hardware to try and burn down a church and stop her own wedding. Do we have any arson songs to sit on here after?
0: I don't know about arson. Lots of songs with fire in the title.
1: Yeah.
0: I don't know if we have any arson.
1: Arson specifically. I don't know.
0: Anybody write a song about arson?
1: Maybe it's tough to rhyme.
0: Yeah, I just looked it up. We got no songs with the word arson in the title.
1: No.
0: I do have an Instagram message, though.
1: Please.
0: It came from Nicholas, who said, I had a buddy when we were kids, 14 years old.
1: Mm-hmm.
0: His parents were asking him to do chores. He did not want to clean out the garage.
1: Okay.
0: Lit it on fire.
1: Lit the garage on fire.
0: Somebody across the street, a neighbor, saw him do it. So they outed him to his parents. He was a little crazy at the time, but fun to hang around with. A couple years later, I realized, I don't think I should hang around with this guy.
1: There you go.
0: And yeah, I don't see him anymore.
1: Mm-hmm.
0: But that story reminded me of my friend, who once
1: burnt down garage.
0: Garage.
1: Yeah, the
0: clean out this garage and do the chores. No.
1: Absolutely not. Show you. You'll never ask me again.
0: That's right.
1: In fact, you might be a little scared to approach me about anything.
0: I don't think I should ask the kids to do dishes anymore. Yeah. Marshall, load the dishwasher. Or
1: I will torch this house.
2: You want to rock?
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2: 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Call

0: There's Bluestone, Soper and Brown Show, Hits FM. You know, every once in a while, I get a peek inside Carl's brain, and it makes me laugh. Look, you and I off air, we were just kind of going over some things, and we both saw the story out of Ohio.
1: Yeah, very lucky man in Toledo. Yeah, won two huge lottery prizes in a week.
0: Which is incredible.
1: Yeah.
0: I'd kill for one.
1: He won
0: kill for it.
1: One of those like set for life kind of deals where he won the it was $40,000 a year for 25 years. He took a lump sum payout of $500,000 after taxes, took home just over $366,000.
0: Pretty good.
1: Later the same week, he bought his second ticket, won $25,000, and took home a little over $18,000 after their estate taxes.
0: Say what you said to me.
1: So, a couple things that are interesting to me here.
0: Yeah.
1: One, that even though you had just won half a mil, you were still going back and getting your...
0: Yeah, that's interesting.
1: And get, like, for you, if you had, you know, you guys play kind of irregularly, whatever, right? Yeah. If you had won it, are you going right back and just continuing to buy your OLG?
0: No, it'd be a long time until I did.
1: Because your brain goes in all sorts of directions about what to do with this money and where to apply it and
0: stuff. It wouldn't be to buy more.
1: And I don't think my routine would have me going back to the store and doing every Tuesday, Thursday, and Saturday. I do my whatever. Like, I don't think I would
0: bet a little more on sports.
1: Oh, sure. You might have some fun with the money, for sure. But you're not, like, just hitting it again and again. Like, this is my routine and what I do. Secondly, and I said to you, two wins in a week.
0: Yeah.
1: I would become the most paranoid man in history.
0: So funny.
1: Because I would have to assume
0: that
1: much luck,
0: which
1: has smiled upon me, is going to be counterbalanced in some devastating way.
0: You believe something bad would happen to you.
1: There is no question in my mind. If I was out walking the dog, I would be triple checking every crosswalk I entered, lest there be some 17-year-old looking at his phone who barrels through. I fully believe if somebody... If Lady Luck smiled down upon me and granted me two lottery wins in a 7-day period totaling, you know, $525,000 or whatever, that I am going to get struck by lightning. I am firmly in that boat.
0: Are you almost thinking it into existence at that point?
1: Probably.
0: Yeah.
1: Probably.
0: I don't want to say the world doesn't work that way, but it's just like what happened with the lottery tickets. It's just luck.
1: Yeah.
0: It's just luck.
1: Mm-hmm.
0: I don't know. I would just be like, I am incredibly lucky. And I don't know. I guess I just wouldn't think something's coming my way.
1: I would call in here and be like, I'm taking a week off and I'm just keeping my feet directly on the ground. I'm going to take my time going up and down the stairs. I'm not going to move too quickly.
0: Yeah.
1: Lest something fall upon me.
0: How long could you go before you'd go, all right, the universe won't be coming after me for this?
1: I think I would need a month of like total, like, just easy.
0: Yeah.
1: Don't take a road trip anywhere. Don't do it. See, I don't think of myself as a superstitious person, but outside of like meeting you in life, luck hasn't particularly smiled on Carl Brown, I'll say.
0: Uh-huh.
1: Outside of our chance meeting and the lovely relationship that we've had and where we are now.
0: Yeah.
1: Outside of that, would you call me a particularly lucky person?
0: You have a wrestling room and a wrestling bed.
1: That's because of your generosity and love, though, and this beautiful station that we work for.
0: Yeah. Okay, fair.
1: Like,
0: that's
1: because of people in my life. I didn't, like, fall into it.
0: Yeah.
1: Herc still brought it over, and I had to carry it up from the basement. Like, so we still put our work into that. That was a labor of love.
0: Yeah.
1: Yeah. I'm lucky in terms I have great people in my life.
0: Yeah, yeah. No,
1: but
0: in
1: terms of this spin the wheel and it lands on...
0: That's true. That part's true.
1: I have great people in my life, and that's what's gotten me as far as I have. But I'm not...
0: But if you won the lottery, you think
1: I think I would maybe sit real tight in the house for a week or two.
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9: Well, you're going to find roadwork related volume on the Fort Erie bound QEW at Ontario. A couple right lanes are blocked, and the Fort Erie bound QEW ramp to Victoria has been shut down with overnight roadwork. The Victoria on ramp to the Fort Erie bound QEW, that's shut down with construction. 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
1: Text just came in, 977-977. Said, boys, I spent all day yesterday trying to clean up that basement.
2: I took about an hour.

0: like a hose running out of a basement window that was obviously connected to a pump to pump water out into the street. The amount of guys I saw loading a shop vac back into the vehicle that they had either, you know, rented or, you know, purchased and were about to return to Costco. I don't know what they're what they're planning on doing or whatever. But like, it was like everybody, like this was at, you know, 4 o'clock, whatever. Everybody was still in recovery mode yesterday. It was really bad.
1: Yeah, it just smashed people in and around this area. You know what's no, it's not funny, but got home yesterday, you know, talking to a few different people about the options of our basement, trying to go through the channels of working with the city. Well, sorry, going after the city.
0: And just seeing if there's something that can be done to the infrastructure in and around your place or if it's playing a role too, right?
1: Going through the, okay, who do we call now to help waterproof the outside, all this kind of stuff. And I'm like, oh, I'm going to take the dog for a quick walk around because it was like Mother Nature was being cruel because yesterday, once we got home, it was so nice.
0: Oh, it was a beautiful day.
1: It was so nice.
0: Yeah, lovely day.
1: In a cruel twist of fate, Mother Nature was like, by the way, I know it was a monsoon from 10 p.m. to 4 a.m.
0: That's correct.
1: But now, it's the nicest day you've ever seen. Yeah,
0: 27, sunny, a little humid.
1: If you were to be out of town and like arrive back into town yesterday at about noon.
0: Oh, you'd have no idea.
1: You'd have no clue.
0: No.
1: You'd have no clue. Mm-mm. So I'm out taking the dog for a walk. And you know what I realized yesterday?
0: Yeah.
1: Or I see, I should say. A hornet's nest being, well, I assume it's already built right above my front door. I'm like walking down, I came out the side door, I'm walking, and I was just like, wow, that's like a lot of bees over, like swarming around my front. I look up, right in the corner, I see them going in behind the siding. Oh, yeah. Now I got a hornet's nest to deal with, pal. I got a hornet's nest.
0: Perhaps you could spray it with the water from the basement.
1: Yeah, that's not a bad idea. Yeah,
0: soak them, that's drown them out.
1: That's not a bad idea.
0: Water just run down the wall and go back in anyways.
1: Can
0: I have soaked bees in your basement?
1: I feel like the in behind the siding is way worse than if they were just building like the one you can see.
0: Oh sure, behind the siding's a whole. No, it's a whole deal.
1: I have to do. You
0: gotta get a professional in. You gotta smoke them out or something.
1: That's my assumption.
0: They'll find out that these hornets are special and they have to stay there. They now own your house. I'm
1: like,
0: assuming
1: like Homer Simpson, the screaming caterpillar.
0: Yeah, I'm like, oh, that's completely rare to this area. We have to protect it. Now it kind of owns your place. Oh man.
1: Yeah, so I assume that I was like
0: starting to wonder why the guy was so ready to sell that place.
1: Yeah, really, eh?
0: Oh man.
1: I didn't have the mental capacity
0: to even
1: look it up in that moment.
0: Just told the family use the side door.
1: Yeah.
0: Yeah.
1: He's like, we're gonna use this for a bit.
0: You guys use the side door more anyways.
1: Yeah.
0: Right?
1: I was like, I gotta deal with the basement.
0: One thing at a time.
1: I don't have the time or the mental headspace to deal with a hornet's nest at the moment. If it's in the middle of getting bigger, it will get bigger then.
0: That's
1: the way it goes. Not to clip it.
0: You know, one of my favorite ways to remove a hornet's nest. I had a buddy of mine when I was younger, my buddy Sean, and he was a known disturber of the peace.
1: Yeah.
0: And he called me one day. We were like 15. He's like, "Hey, so I got there's a hornet's nest, and it's like a ground level one. It's under the shed at my dad's place, just down from you." He's like, "Do you want to meet me there and help me get rid of it?" And I was 15 at the time. And your buddy says, "You want to come get rid of a hornet's nest?" Well, what else are you doing?
1: Okay, right? Good point.
0: Sure.
1: He didn't have an iPhone at the time.
0: No, it was the year 2000. And so I show up. I was like, "What's the plan?" He's like, "So we're gonna." Put a line. We dig a little line. We put a little trench of gas.
1: Yeah. Oh.
0: He's like, "I think we should create a wall of fire, and then disturb the hornet's nest, and they'll run. They'll fly out, and they'll fly into the fire."
1: How'd that work?
0: We almost burned the shed down.
1: Yeah.
0: And the hornets just easily avoided the fire.
1: We just talked about this.
0: Yeah. They just easily avoided it.
1: Yeah.
0: And we almost burned stuff down. We had to hose the whole thing down.
1: We just talked about this.
0: And then we tried to spray the hornets down.
1: Yeah.
0: Yeah. I don't think we got the job done, to be completely honest.
1: No?
0: No, I think we gave up, went and shot pellet guns for a while.
1: That's probably a way better idea than a wall of fire.
0: That was his plan.
1: Yeah.
0: I was like, okay.
1: Yeah? Well, I mean...
0: Not my house.
1: At 15, too, your buddy says, "We're going to light some stuff on fire."
0: Yeah.
1: I loved like,

0: and stuff on fire at 15.
1: Went out in the woods and just shot pellet guns and looked at some old pornographic magazines after that.
0: Was there anything better than lighting things on fire at that age?
1: There's nothing better now.
0: Well, yeah, for sure.
1: You know me. God, I love a fire.
0: Yeah. Well, I mean, but you get older, you like a more controlled burn now.
1: Yeah.
0: Right?
1: That's true.
0: At 15, you're like...
1: Throw another pallet on. Yeah.
0: Another pallet. We were we were dousing golf balls in gasoline.
1: Oh, yeah.
0: Lighting
1: them
0: on fire and shooting those into a lake because, I don't know. It seemed pretty fun at the time.
1: It was.
0: I don't know if I might do. Well, I might. I was about to say, I wouldn't do that now.
1: I might do that now, actually.
0: Yeah.
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7: Well, you're going to find roadwork-related volume. Fort Erie-bound QEW at Ontario. A couple right lanes are blocked. The Fort Erie-bound QEW ramp to Victoria has been shut down with roadwork. And the Victoria on-ramp to the Fort Erie-bound QEW is shut down. Princess Margaret Cottage Lottery. Absolute final deadline is tomorrow. 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

0: There's Audio Slave. Soper and Brown hits FM. You know, Carl, in and around the building yesterday, there was a certain topic that continued to be discussed amongst the staff, and it wasn't flooding.
1: No.
0: It wasn't the weather.
1: Mm-mm.
0: It was Carl Brown's butt.
1: We had obviously discussed a photo that I had sent you while I was on vacation. That's as right. I had a little nude dip in the Atlantic while I was out in PEI. We had a beach to ourselves, my wife and I, and I decided to go swimming naked, because how many times do you get that opportunity to go swimming naked in the ocean? Mm-hmm. Doesn't happen very often.
0: Yeah.
1: Those are like private islands, I guess, maybe get to do or something. Yeah. I don't know. I don't think I got private island money coming my way.
0: Not yet.
1: So, took the opportunity, and I thought it'd be very funny to send you a picture with no context of it. So I did that, and you told the story about it. And we decided on Monday to get John's reaction. John's filling in for Ash, so we thought, unprompted, let's get John's reaction to it, because my body shape is unique.
0: Yes.
1: Would you say?
0: Big time.
1: Broad shoulders, big back. I carry almost all my weight from the waist to shoulders. Yeah. Like, I have the arms and legs of a much fitter man.
0: And your butt is so odd.
1: It's just, it's...
0: I don't know how else to put it.
1: It's short in a way. It's very, it's small.
0: Yeah.
1: It doesn't stand out.
0: You go thighs right to back.
1: Yeah. I got a thack.
0: And, and I keep saying it, but I'll say it again. You just don't see it coming.
1: Yeah.
0: You don't. You expect there to be at least something.
1: Something.
0: And it's nothing.
1: It's nothing there. It's nothing there.
0: So, I got the promo team to review your butt yesterday.
1: Yes, there was, after John's review and his reaction, a lot more people were, I guess, curious to see.
0: Tuesday is meeting day around these parts.
1: We have a catch up with the promo team, with our programming team, and all that kind of stuff.
0: And Tuesday, there's just a lot more people in the building. That's kind of like a work from the office day.
1: Yep.
0: And so anybody I walked by yesterday in the building was like,
1: wanted to see it.
0: Can I see that picture? Hey, I gotta see Carl's butt. Can you show me the picture of Carl's butt? I did ask for permission and consent from everybody.
1: Mm-hmm.
0: You know, you gotta be careful of these things. Well, I don't want to get pulled in HR.
1: I don't want to bombard anybody with it. Yeah,
0: get pulled in. So
1: yeah,
0: this was Peggy Thrill and her reaction to your butt.
2: What do you think of Carl's bare buttocks?
0: You should see her face.
3: It's kind of Hank Hill-ish.
4: Yes.
2: Yeah, right?
4: Yeah. It's very Hank.
3: Yeah.
4: Yeah.
3: Might need a little sun, but yeah.
2: How many butts out of five do you give it?
3: Two.
0: All right, so that's fair.
1: Fair rating.
0: Yeah. And then we got Logan from the promo team.
4: That's the same reaction.
0: So she then wanted to describe what she thought she saw.
2: Is that not the most bizarre butt?
3: Yeah, that's right.
2: You don't expect it, right?
3: It's kind of like inverted.
2: Yes.
4: Yeah, it's really sore when I fly.
2: Yeah, because there's no meat there.
4: No.
3: You're sitting on like a plank of plywood.
4: I know.
0: Plank of plywood's a good way to put it.
1: Logan, after we were done filming the reaction, said it's the butt that quit.
0: Yeah. The butt that quit's an off. That was funny.
1: You got that butt that quit.
0: Daddy asked, wanted to give her reaction.
3: Oh.
4: Oh.
3: It looks like a toddler's butt.
4: Like a newborn ass.
3: I think I want a diaper.
1: She wants to diaper me.
0: Diaper you.
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0: at
1: Carl Brown 977 at Soper Radio. If you want to have a look at the live reaction of the promo team, my favorite reaction I think is Jess, Peggy Thrill, who does the full. And then looks up at me like her opinion has immediately changed myself.
0: It was great because in the so many people asked to see it. And as we're doing the reaction of the promo team, we walked into our boss's office and we said, hey, do you want to review Carl's butt? And she went, absolutely not.
1: Hard no.
0: Yeah, she said
1: it would cross the line.
0: Yeah. Come on. Man.
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7: 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Officials say these incidents could have been prevented by getting a locate. 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It's the law.
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7: Well, things aren't looking too bad as you head out. We're still dealing with some overnight road work on the Fort Erie bound QEW at Ontario. A couple right lanes are blocked, and the Fort Erie bound QEW ramp to Victoria is shut down with construction. The Victoria ramp to the Fort Erie bound QEW also closed, and regular volume filling in Toronto bound. 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

0: JJ Wild, Soper and Brown Show. It's FM. There's a few people commenting on the reaction video of your butt.
1: Yeah.
0: And the reaction's just so funny.
1: I like Chippewa Chris, who's said, I'm also part of the No Butt Club.
0: Yeah, butt, yeah.
1: Nick here said, I'm pretty sure we got the same butt.
0: The No Butters have definitely filled the text box the last few days.
1: Yeah.
0: I've always been a butt guy. I've had a butt, I should say.
1: Yeah, the way you're built. Yeah. You and John both have
0: I got a dumper.
1: A butt that sticks out.
0: Yeah.
1: Yeah.
0: You have nothing.
1: Never.
0: And people have been sympathizing with you.
1: Yeah.
0: They've been sympathizing. Although Herc just said, that's Canada's ass. Is your ass officially Canada's ass?
1: Yeah.
0: I don't know.
1: Only if we're taking in the prairies, I guess.
0: Yeah.
1: Flat, not a lot to see.
0: You can watch your dog run away for days on Carl's ass.
1: There he goes.
0: Oh, look at that.
1: Yeah, I wouldn't. It would not. Our country's got a wide variety of landscape, coast to coast. But I may represent the prairies.
0: That is brilliant. your wife, not an ass girl, I guess.
1: I guess not.
0: Yeah,
1: puts up with what I got.
0: Can't be right.
1: No. Like,
0: there's no way you could be an ass person and be with Carl Brown.
1: No one's ever like given it a good grab and been like, wow.
0: Yeah.
1: No. It's a very untouched butt, truly. Ignored.
0: Well, because when it's covered by shorts.
1: I'm not even sure where it is.
0: Well, that's just it.
1: Where do I smack?
0: Who was it? Was it Jess that called it an innie?
1: Yeah. Yeah. I know it was Logan.
0: Logan.
1: So it kind of goes in.
0: Yeah.
1: Yeah, yeah.
0: You do. You have an innie.
1: Concave. Yeah.
0: Yeah, you have an innie. All right, let's get to shout outs and shoutdowns now. You're part of the show. 977-977 if you want to fire something in. We'll get to it in about 6 minutes.
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0: POD, Soper and Brown Hits FM. Let's get to shout outs and shout downs on National Chicken Wing Day.
1: You got the right day up?
0: I do today, yes. Hey, you make one mistake. National Chicken Wing Day today.
1: Okay.
0: Chicken wings, I've said before on the show, I think they're a little overrated. Oof. I think they're a little overrated.
1: A tough one.
0: But a good chicken wing is solid. I do like a chicken wing night.
1: Mm-hmm.
0: I just think people have... The markup on them is nuts.
1: Yeah, the markup is horrendous.
0: That's what pisses me off more than anything.
1: Yeah, there used to be wing nights.
0: Yeah.
1: Again, I'm going to be a back-in-my-day guy. But there used to be affordable wing nights. And yeah. I'm sure there still are. But it requires me to leave the house. Yeah. I actually had, when I was on vacation... I think the worst plate of wings I've ever had in my life.
0: Wow.
1: Have you ever not finished a plate of wings?
0: No.
1: I sent these back unfinished.
0: Wow.
1: Like we came, Chelsea and I came back to our place. This was back to our hotel. This is in Halifax. And we went down to the bar. There was like a nice kind of like stylish sort of bar in the downstairs.
0: Yeah.
1: So she's like, let's just go down and have a cocktail and maybe a bite. I was like, that's not a bad plan.
0: Yeah.
1: I went down there and... had a Moscow Mule, which was very good.
0: Nice.
1: I was like, you know what? Just a plate of wings would be awesome. And out come these nasty, breaded, huge, not crispy.
0: Like
1: the breading
0: business.
1: Was almost like it was like texturally one of the worst things I've ever been into. I got through a couple of the flats. I couldn't even get to the big ones. And I was like, this is gross. They didn't even toss them. It came out with a little side of Frank's.
0: Oh.
1: They put on
0: terrible.
1: There. Oh, it's one of the worst. Like,
0: did
1: I straight
0: say anything or just go? I'm not.
1: I just put them back. Charge to the room.
0: Yeah.
1: Whatever.
0: Yeah.
1: Yeah. Terrible.
0: Yeah, I should say overrated is probably not the right word. It's just overpriced.
1: Yes, deeply overpriced.
0: Price.
1: Yeah.
0: Come on.
1: Yeah.
0: You're barely getting any meat on there.
1: I know.
0: You're gonna charge me $23 for a plate of wings.
1: I know. I know.
0: That's what bothers me more than anything.
1: Heated Cisco wing. Yeah.
0: Ugh. Also, lasagna day.
1: Not overrated.
0: Yeah. When's the last time you had a good lasagna?
1: My wife made some.
0: Actually, when you brought it in.
1: Yeah. Remember my wife made some. I brought some in. That was good.
0: Maybe I'll have lasagna tonight.
1: Yeah. You got the stuff for it?
0: Well, I don't know. There's talks around Camp Soper of homemade Philly cheesesteaks.
1: Oh, really? Out in the flat top there?
0: Yeah, yeah.
1: Oh, yeah.
0: That's what the talk is tonight.
1: If you can be outside without the wasp nest causing an issue.
0: Well, we do grill in the back, so
1: okay, that's good.
0: Should be okay.
1: No nest back there.
0: Yeah, but lasagna, I think I got to put that on the menu.
1: Funniest thing, I was scrolling TikTok yesterday, came across our buddy Alex Hobson on there.
0: Okay.
1: And he was filming like a promo for his music. I'm like...
0: In our backyard?
1: Yeah, it's your backyard.
0: Yeah. I told him
1: that's your backyard.
0: He filmed a bunch of content in my backyard when he was house sitting for us.
1: Yeah.
0: I told him I want royalties for that.
1: Yeah,
0: know?
1: Absolutely.
0: I want royalties.
1: Yeah, when the $350 Spotify pays you a month. Yeah. to the text box we go. Errol in Oshawa said, "You guys were away for my wife's birthday. I was wondering if if you could wish her a happy one to Cynthia, a happy 52nd birthday. Can she get a fish sandwich and a great ass?
0: Happy birthday, babe.
2: Do her get a fish sandwich?
3: She got a." Great ass!
1: Michelle and Terry from Stony Creek wants to give a shout out. She wants to give a shout out to her boyfriend's youngest daughter, Tegan. It's her second week in basic training in the military, so we're very proud of you.
0: Oh, happy birthday.
1: Tall Sexy Allison says shout out to Carl's Innie. I'm sitting here crying laughing.
0: Tall Sexy Allison's got to have better than you.
1: No doubt about it. I mean, you can't not have better than this.
0: Yeah.
1: The only thing I have going for me. Hairless.
0: Yeah, it's true.
1: Very smooth.
0: There's nothing back there.
1: No, no.
0: Not a whisper of hair. It's on the front.
1: It's all on the front. Matt wants to wish a happy 40th and a shout out to G-String Mike, a proud member of the Big Butt Club from Grandpa Jay.
0: Nice
1: and
0: booty.
1: The one-arm bandit. Can he get a great ass?
0: Sure.
3: She got a great ass!
1: From accountant Adam.
0: Carl got a mid-ass!
1: Shout out to my wife of 23 years and the two beautiful daughters she gave me, and she still lets me live at home.
0: Nice.
1: this one, unsigned. Shout out to my son Logan. Started football camp this week. Caitlin wants to give a shout out to iHeartRadio for working so much better today.
0: Yeah, it actually is working.
1: Engineering got on top of that. Thank you. Thank you, Manuel. Sean in Willow Beach. Want to shout out Carl's ass. I see a special edition of the Toonie coming in the near future. Can I get a Carl pants?
3: I'm going to get these pants. You're going to give me these pants. Give me these pants.
1: Trevor in Niagara on the Lake says, we had a shout out to Carl's prairie ass. We need a Canadian heritage moment.
0: I agree, actually.
1: Messi wants to give a shout out to his crew chief, Matt. It's on holidays at Turkey Point. Can he get a fish sandwich?
0: You know what? He can.
2: Do you want to get a fish sandwich?
1: This one requires some digging for you. Shout out to, this is from Brandon. Shout out to my dad for getting my car to the garage twice. So it died on my way to work. Can I get a, we're going to the moon.
0: Oh, man. Yeah.
1: You might have to dig for that.
0: I still haven't made that a full button on clip.
4: We're going back to the moon.
1: Robin Welland, boys, I want to give a shout out to my three girls, Nevaeh, Riley, and Aaliyah, who get to spend the week with me. Can I get a Mustang Carl?
0: A Mustang Carl?
1: Yeah.
0: Which one was that?
1: That was, I believe I was imitating the starting of a Mustang.
0: Oh, yeah. I'm going to be honest. I don't know. Oh, no, I found it. Carl Mustang. Nice.
1: There it is. That's a rare one. OMG, our buddy Anthony says shout out to Carl's butt for bringing up so much joy to the office. It's very true. Yeah,
0: it has.
1: I'm developing a kink for being humiliated, unfortunately. last one here goes to Matt and Welland. Shout down to myself for falling in my garage last night, dislocating, relocating, and fracturing my radial head and my left elbow.
0: What?
1: Buddy, you are going to be in a brace for a period of time.
0: And that's probably going to affect you the rest of your life.
1: You're going to be a guy who used to have a good elbow.
0: Yeah.
1: Yeah.
0: Good point.
1: Yeah. Yeah,
0: I got three celebrity birthdays for you.
1: Just three.
0: One guy, I hope his elbow stays intact this year. Dak Prescott.
1: Oh, Dak celebrated a birthday today. Dak is going to be 32?
0: 33.
1: Oh.
0: 33.
1: Piss and vinegar.
0: You know what? I'll do this, okay? I'll give you a wrestling one.
1: Okay.
0: Scott Steiner is celebrating a birthday
1: today.
0: Big
1: Papa Pump. 64?
0: He is 64. Okay. And now the tiebreaker is going to be a little special because these people both turn the same age. And I thought it was kind of cheating if I made you do one and then the other.
1: Okay.
0: So we're just going to lump them together.
1: Both these people turn the same age today.
0: Bruce Springsteen's wife, Patty.
1: Patty Scalfa, yeah.
0: And Rush's Geddy Lee.
1: Oh.
0: Same age.
1: Patty's going to be a little younger than Bruce. I think Bruce is 70. Is he 75? Where is Geddy? Rush has been around since the mid-70s, like 74-ish. That's 52 years ago, would have been in his young man age then. I'm going to say 70. Give me 73.
0: 73?
1: I was going to go 72, but I'm going to say 73. I'm going to go a year older.
0: They are 73!
1: Yay! Does that mean I'm 3-1 today?
0: No. They're the same. You're 2-1. 2-1. But if you lost, you would have been 1-3.
1: Yeah.
0: Yeah.
1: That's just how it works. That's just how it works.
0: 977-977. You get your shout-outs in any time. We got a machine coming up. We'll do it in about 10 minutes.
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0: 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Traffic.
12: Heads up, we have problems reported on the Toronto bound side of the QEW on the downside of the Burlington Skyway Bridge. We have reports of a collision causing some heavy volume. And as you make your way through Hamilton on the downbound Red Hill, heads up approaching Green Hill, we're dealing with a crash causing heavy volume. 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
0: I would imagine yes. The amount of people yesterday that I saw post that their furnace is screwed now because of the water.
1: Yep.
0: Oh, that, it was like I saw four different people post about it, and I was just like, "That's so brutal, man."
1: Somebody just answering the phones of Brian Easton, going, "We'll call you back."
0: Yeah,
1: we'll call you back.
0: Oh,
1: we'll call you back.
0: Brutal.
1: Oh.
0: Okay, we're gonna start with this and whatever this is about.
2: Kindergarten was a lie.
0: Is that because they thought they told you could nap all the time?
1: Yeah,
0: sharing is caring.
1: You'll be whatever you can be whatever you like.
0: Yeah. Which? What do you think it's about?
1: Yeah, it could be all of it, really.
0: Yeah.
1: Yeah. Just the general structure of the day.
0: Yeah.
1: All those things they prepare you for, and then they change it wildly. Yeah. Summer's off. All that.
0: Yeah. Good point. Eh?
1: Yeah. They get you all nice and trained, and they go, "Oh yeah. None of that was real." Get out there and work.
0: World's hell.
1: It's hell.
0: Okay, we also got this.
3: Holy crap, boys. I'm from Kitchener.
1: All right.
3: And I had to travel to Niagara-on-the-Lake for work yesterday. You, Carl.
1: Just a tough drive, maybe?
0: I guess so.
1: Whatever it may be.
0: Oh.
1: Yeah. Yeah, interesting. The Chelsea and I did this like dining experience out in PEI called the Inn at Bay Fortune. Chef Michael Smith from Food Network, and the guy who's like the head farmer who runs this guy's farm. He's been out there for like 9 years from Kitchener.
0: Oh, really?
1: Yeah, he's from Kitchener.
0: Oh,
1: yeah. Now he lives in PEI and works this farm.
0: That sounds pretty nice, actually.
1: I bet it is.
0: That sounds.
1: He seemed
0: nice.
1: Happy. Very passionate about what he does.
0: Yeah. How could you not be?
1: Yeah.
0: Mm-hmm. Move to PEI and work on a farm with like a
1: renowned
0: top chef.
1: Yeah,
0: like
1: mm-hmm. runs the whole crew now.
0: Yeah,
1: yeah.
0: What a life
1: from Kitchener.
0: What a life.
1: Isn't that interesting?
0: All right, I'll do it.
1: Okay,
0: I'll move to PEI and right. run a farm.
1: All right, damn it,
0: I'm gonna do it.
1: I'll catch on with the lobster boat.
0: You've convinced me.
1: Let's go.
0: I'm running a farm now. That's my new life. This call about the flood.
4: Well, I don't want to brag, but. My house might be small, but I got a crawl space full of dirt that has no water in it. My neighbor has a basement. It flooded.
1: Ah.
4: So, cheers to small houses with crawl spaces.
0: Yo, the small house community.
1: It absorbed.
0: Got

0: I would build it like that.
1: It's like an 8-inch concrete slab and then the house on top of that.
0: Basement's awesome in the summer. You know, it's so nice hot around here. But I just, I can't do it anymore.
1: I would never comfort, in the house that we're in right now, I would love a finished basement. And we'd have the space down there to like make that space usable. But I would never do it. I can't trust it. I can't trust it at all. There's no way. House is too old.
0: Yeah.
1: So old.
0: Yeah, yours is like, what, like
1: I think,
0: early
1: 1900s? I think it's a 1917 build.
0: 1917, yeah.
1: I believe it is, yeah.
0: Man.
1: Yeah. I know, because we had to get like special insurance on it and stuff.
0: Yeah.
1: Yeah. Yeah. It sucks.
0: That's, yeah, and you've got good space down there, too.
1: Good, like, storage space, but it's not, like, you don't want to hang out in it.
0: No, you would have to, like, walls up.
1: Yeah, everything. Like, yeah, whole thing.
0: Yeah, yeah.
1: There's just no way. There's no way. Because I would love to I'd love to make the guest room an actual guest room again.
0: Yeah.
1: And move all the wrestling stuff and have, like...
0: The bed downstairs?
1: Yeah, the finished basement and stuff downstairs and have, like, a cool, like, that space would be, like, my space to go and, like, chill in.
0: That bed has to stay up in that room. It's too funny.
1: Oh, yeah.
0: It's too funny.
1: To make other people sleep in it?
0: Yeah.
1: Yes.
0: God, it's funny. Okay, we're going to finish with this one.
2: Here's a quick confession for you. On Saturday, I got so drunk that Sunday morning, I woke up puking. I puked so hard, I bruised a rib from throwing up so hard so many times. And I was listening to your podcast yesterday at work. And Carl was talking about how he wants to fit into a Spider-Man suit, and you guys were breaking it down.
0: Oh, remember that.
2: And I laughed so hard at work that I had to pull over because my rib hurt so bad.
1: Sorry, guy.
0: Oh, that's a tough way to bruise a rib initially.
1: Sorry. So sorry.
0: It was tough.
1: Throwing up enough that you bruise something terrible, and then I don't remember ever talking about trying to squeeze into a Spider-Man suit.
0: Yeah.
1: But that does sound funny.
0: Sorry we hurt your ribs
1: I have to trust that guy that it was funny.
0: You in a Spider-Man suit?
1: Mm-hmm.
0: Just thinking about it. Yeah. That's probably where, I'm sure we were just talking about Spider-Man.
1: Just the idea of it is just, it's humorous.
0: At least we know your ass would fit. 905-682-9797. You call the machine anytime.
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0: There is the Killers. 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Somebody just sent in a picture.
1: Yeah, Mike did.
0: Of you in a Spider-Man suit.
1: Yeah, he used some AI on a picture of me, yeah. Like, you know, standing in studio. I don't know what I'm doing
0: I think
1: in
0: it's
1: that picture,
0: when,
1: but...
0: when you looked like Shaggy from Scooby-Doo.
1: Oh, yeah, we're accidentally dressed like... Yeah, that's probably the one.
0: You're dressed like Shaggy.
1: That was it.
0: And you're in a Spider-Man suit now. Yeah.
1: Mike, that probably cost some of their drinking water. Don't use AI for that. find a better purpose. I'd post it, but we have enough shaming of my body this week.
0: Yeah.
1: We've done enough.
0: We don't need that. Although I will say, Steph Vivier,
1: yes,
0: who works does mornings 6:10.
1: 6:10, yeah.
0: CKTB, mm-hmm. And we like our studios are side by side. She just came in and said, "Hey, why didn't you ask me to see Carl's butt?"
1: Yeah. She's so curious. Yep.
0: And is Ash back today?
1: I think so.
0: Yeah.
1: So do you want to get Ash and Steph at least, and then that'll finish off the finish off the week?
0: I don't know if Carl can take much more.
1: Yeah, well. You know who I'm upset is not here this week? Mm. Kathy.
0: Oh, man.
1: I would have shown Kathy. Kathy would have had a motherly reaction to it. It wouldn't have been so bad.
0: She would have given you the, like, oh, come on now. Like, that's I bet you there's lots of people who really enjoy that.
1: Can you imagine if I was uptight about this stuff and refused to use it for content?
0: Yeah.
1: I was thinking about that yesterday. I'm like, it's very good that I'm, like, pretty laid back and, like, as much as I may not like myself, I'm fairly comfortable in my own skin, and I can definitely laugh at the misshapenness of my body and the general freakness that I operate in.
0: General freakness.
1: With my hands and feet and everything else. Yeah. I'm not really created normally. A sin against nature, really.
0: Created normally.
1: But some people wouldn't be so chill about this, and we wouldn't get all this good content out of it.
0: Yeah, that's true.
1: So anyway, I'd like a thank you for all that.
0: Yeah. I'd like a thank you. We will build the
1: I'm
0: statue.
1: I'm being a team player here.
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0: Matthew Good, Soper and Brown, Hits FM. I know it is Confessions Day.
1: Yeah.
0: And we're going to have, you know, your regular confessions coming up in 20-ish minutes, 30 minutes.
1: Yes, sir.
0: Can I get you an early confession?
1: Just please, yeah.
0: Based off of the picture that was just AI'd and sent over to us of you in a Spider-Man costume.
1: Uh-huh.
0: I'll leave her name out of it.
1: Okay.
0: But she just sent me an Instagram message, and she said, "I'm laughing about you guys in the Spider-Man costume."
1: Mm-hmm.
0: A few years back, my husband decided as a joke to get a Spider-Man costume and wear it to a costume party. He's a bit of a bigger guy.
1: Yeah.
0: It was one of the most unflattering things I've ever seen, and it actually made me less attracted to him.
1: Oh, that's a tough one.
0: I never told him. I said, "Looks great, babe."
1: Looks.
0: We went to the party,
1: and
0: I swear everybody was laughing behind his back.
1: You got to be careful there with an occasional Halloween costume. There's a line.
0: Yeah.
1: There's a line where you can go from funny to oof.
0: Yeah. Yeah.
1: You can go from funny to ick.
0: And getting greased up to have to squeeze into a Spider-Man costume.
1: Baby powdered.
0: Look, at the end of the day, I would say there are very few people who are probably going to look good in a Spider-Man costume.
1: Uh-huh.
0: Right?
1: Oh, yeah, sure.
0: It shows everything.
1: Mm-hmm.
0: Everything.
1: Yes.
0: You got you even have like a little bit of a role.
1: Yeah.
0: You know what I mean?
1: Yeah. It's going to be highlighted.
0: Big time.
1: The red and bright blue are not going to be friendly to your fit. That's why they pick like Tom Holland. He's like 115 pounds.
0: Yep.
1: And that's like Spider-Man's always like a younger, kind of nerdy dude. Like, they're not going to put Alan Ritchson in Spider-Man. You know what I mean? Like, he's.
0: Right? Yeah, exactly.
1: Even if you put Reacher in that fit, it ain't going to look right.
0: No, I agree completely.
1: Yeah. It's meant to be. You know, like small, like Marsh could be a Spider-Man.
0: Absolutely agree.
1: Marsh has got Spider-Man build.
0: I
1: he could do it.
0: Next time he tells me he's like, you know, insecure about his height, that's all I'm telling. Like,
1: man,
0: sorry, buddy.
1: Spider-Man was small.
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2: 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Traffic.
11: Well, heads up, we're dealing with an issue on the Toronto-bound side of the QEW on the downside of the Burlington Skyway. Look out for a crash. Left lane blocked, delays. They're pretty heavy back to the Red Hill. And as you continue, you're just dealing with the regular volume. Princess Margaret Cottage Lottery Absolute final deadline is tomorrow. 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With 97.7 Hits FM traffic, I'm Alexis Viger.
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0: Ryder, Tom Cochran, Soper and Brown Show. Text message said, Soper, just tell your son Marshall, don't worry, only short kings can be jockeys and ride horses.
1: That's true. That's true.
0: Do I get my son Marshall to become a famous jockey?
1: Well, he's what? He's 12 now?
0: Yeah.
1: That growth spurt's coming still.
0: Yeah, I don't like how tall do you have to be like, what's the tallest you can be to be a jockey? You want to look that up quick?
1: I feel like I'm going to say like 5'8". That's just my feeling. Like, I'm talking tallest.
0: See, I feel like you can't be more than 5'5".
1: Yeah?
0: Just a guess.
1: I'm looking here.
0: Just a guess.
1: I looked up who's the tallest jockey. Some guy apparently in Britain was like 6'4". That's not right, though.
0: No.
1: Is 5'7", too tall to be a jockey?
0: Okay.
1: Let's see
0: here. What do we got here?
1: Okay.
0: And what are they saying?
1: Yeah.
0: What are they saying? They going to look at you weird?
1: It does say, so the guy, I think the guy who won this year, this guy, anyways, there's a story this year, Edwin Maldonado, who rode a Pavlovian at age 43. At 5'7", he's slightly too tall for his chosen profession.
0: Oh, there we go.
1: Of being a jockey. So 5'7", they view as like borderline.
0: Yeah.
1: So you're looking at 5'6", 5'5", that kind of thing, yeah.
0: 5'3" would maybe be ideal.
1: Ideal. Your wife would be good.
0: Yeah, that's true.
1: Yeah, she'd be a good jockey.
0: I don't see a lot of female jockeys.
1: Yeah, you know you don't.
0: Yeah.
1: True.
0: So I don't know.
1: Kind of a boys club, isn't it?
0: Yeah, they let them in? I have no idea.
1: I don't know what the deal is there. Does the Derby have some kind of thing about that?
0: Can you imagine if Marsh came to me and just went, Dad, I don't want to tell you this. Ball hockey, I'm done. Flag football, done.
1: Yeah.
0: I'm training to become a jockey. How do you even train to become a jockey?
1: Well, you got to find... you got to find somebody, like, one, you have to be, like, familiar with horses.
0: Yeah. You
1: probably got to find a stable or like somebody who's got a stable of horses but there's got to be jockey training.
0: The jockeys get paid well? Probably, right?
1: Yeah, they probably get paid something.
0: They always put the little necklace thing on the horses for good reason. They're the ones running.
1: Since there's apprenticeships, you got to meet strict weight goals, learn advanced horsemanship, and complete an apprenticeship.
0: Strict weight goals?
1: Yeah.
0: Imagine, be like, you want a slice of pizza? I can't. I'm jockeying this.
1: It says here, most jockeys weigh between 100 and 118 pounds to comply with strict racing limits.
0: Yo, is the jockey game...
1: keeping it under a buck 20?
0: Man.
1: I think the last time I was 120 pounds, like grade 5.
0: Grade
2: 5. 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

0: There's Nazareth.
1: They really have one idea in that song.
0: Is it messing with a...
1: Son of a bitch. And a lot of cowbell.
0: I'll forever be a fan of them now because they had our boys, the Jailbirds, with them.
1: Yeah, that's true.
0: Talked about it yesterday. Jailbirds helped open up for Nazareth.
1: Pretty cool.
0: You can see go to the Jailbirds social media site and see that. It's 20,000 people.
1: In Brazil.
0: Yeah,
1: crazy.
0: 20,000 people there. It's really cool, man.
1: You know, this is a classic Soper and Brown thing I didn't think we were going to talk about today. Hearing from people in the text box who either worked with or attempted to work as jockeys.
0: Yeah.
1: Like horse racing jockeys.
0: One person said it was so hard to keep the weight
1: down. This is from Wayne. He said, I rode as an apprentice jockey, and it was ridiculously hard to try and keep the weight down. I had to stop riding. Another person said, a friend of mine, she's a jockey, makes good money, works very short hours, jumps around a lot of different tracks, different trainers. Another one here says, one of my coworkers used to be a jockey. She's 5 feet tall, and it was definitely a boys club. They make money kind of based on your winnings. And I had a look at the salary range there. It's like $20,000 to $1 million.
0: Oh, okay.
1: Yeah.
0: High end.
1: Very high end, top end stuff. And then there's the, you're starting out.
0: Is there a way that you can, I mean, I understand you can whip the horse to make it faster.
1: Uh-huh.
0: But it really feels like the horse is either doing it or not doing
1: it. Yeah, like
0: how great can the jockey be? I don't know enough about jockeying.
1: They tend to interview like the trainers and stuff more so than the jockeys, like on the day of.
0: Yeah.
1: Like when you watch the Kentucky Derby, they talk to the trainers, those who coach and get the horse in shape, and then the guy who rides it, he gets like a little mic time at the end. But
0: I don't want to disrespect
1: I think
0: the craft of jockeying.
1: They certainly play a role in it's kind of like, you know, it's like the trainer's your offensive coordinator, but you still got to have a quarterback to go out there and deliver the game plan, which I guess is the horse, and then the jockey is the receiver who's got to catch a couple balls.
0: I don't even think it's that. I feel like the jockey's the punter.
1: Oh, yeah.
0: Yeah. They play a role, but maybe I'm wrong.
1: Maintains the field position.
0: Maybe I'm wrong.
1: Yeah.
0: The jockey might be even more important.
1: Yeah.
0: I don't know.
1: I think it's important.
0: I'm pretty dumb to this.
1: Because there's like, the whole thing isn't just go 100% speed out of the gate because the horse will get tired. Certain races.
0: Not my horse.
1: Certain races, certain tracks, there's like strategy to it. It's like this horse does better in the backstretch. This horse is a slow starter. This one gets out of the gate, but you got to maintain. Like there's different, you know, they're not all created the same, right? There's certainly, I think there's a strategy to it.
0: Gord said, take Marsh to Fort Erie Racetrack, watch the horses, talk to the jockeys. I feel like...
1: I mean, we're kind of putting this on the kid.
0: I don't know if he has any interest
1: in a horse. He's just short at this moment.
0: I just feel like
1: he's just currently short.
0: If I did that, I think he would be offended.
1: Yeah?
0: If I went, look, boy, that's your new... That's going to be your profession.
1: What do you think?
0: I think he'd be like, that's pretty mean, actually.
1: Yeah.
0: You know what's funny? When we were in New Brunswick and we were visiting my mom, I hope she's listening right now, by the way.
1: What's up, Kelly?
0: What
1: up, girl?
0: We were downstairs in her basement. She was showing Marsh the dartboard.
1: Yeah, yeah.
0: And then she really bullied him and told him he was small and the darts were going to be hard for him. And I was like, Mom, you're bullying Marsh right now. She's like, no, I'm just saying it's going to be harder for him because he's short. And I was like, wow, Mom. Wow, really laying into this kid,
1: love when
0: huh?
1: the filter just comes off, eh? There's an age at some point where like they no longer filter things out.
0: No, but she was like, it's fine. And Marsh was like, Dad, stop. I didn't stop.
1: No.
0: No, I was like, Mom.
1: You're giving him give the boy a
0: look
1: complex.
0: What are you doing to this poor kid?
1: He can dart like everyone else.
0: All right, let's take a break. On the other side, we are going to get to
1: confessions. Yeah. Somebody, I got a tale from a long time ago.
0: Oh, yeah?
1: We have to go all the way back to 2003 when video stores ruled the land.
0: Oh, God.
1: So we're going to have to go back for that one a little bit. And another one about a conflict between siblings.
0: Right. Mm-hmm. We'll get to that and more. Confessions, 10 minutes.
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2: Well, things aren't looking too bad on the drive. Some good news on the Toronto-bound QEW on the downside of the Burlington Skyway. We had a collision in the left lane. It's been cleared. The damage is done. Delays still pretty heavy from the Red Hill. Closer to home, your 406, 405, and 420 are trouble-free. 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

0: Text message from Davey Pete said, pretty mean to play highly suspect little one after talking about Marshall and jockeys.
1: Scrap Metal Kev says, Ash added highly suspect? Hell yeah. Okay. Someone's pumped for it.
0: I'm going to be honest.
1: First time I heard it.
0: Didn't know much about
1: it. I think so.
0: Band is called Highly Suspect. That is the little one. Let us know. 977-977. With that, you ready to go, Carl?
1: Oh, I'm ready.
2: Confessions.
0: Every Wednesday, we get to your stories. Some new, some old.
1: Shout out, Bill.
0: Yeah. Oh, yeah, absolutely.
1: Bill Edgar. The man himself. Nice. The myth.
0: You'll let choke. The coffin confessor, the man in Australia who you can pay to show up at your funeral. You can't say anything at your funeral, so he does it for you. Mm-hmm. Get it off your chest by emailing it in to us. You can hit us up on Instagram, Facebook. You can text anything at all. We got three stories here today.
1: Three to go.
0: Let's get to this week's confessions.
1: Where to start here? That's the question. I'm going to start with the I'm going to start with this one here. I'm going to start with the barber.
0: Okay.
1: If I may.
0: Okay.
1: Got a man here, and wants his name kept out of this for probably obvious reasons. And he says, I have been lying to my bartender, my barber for our, I think I just need a beer. Restart. I have been lying to my barber for our entire relationship. I told this guy

0: Oh.
1: I went to his house. I went over the details. And I told him I'd send in a crew. I legit hired a company myself. Gave them the budget. Sent them in to do the job. Told the contractor to only communicate with me. It's my vision for my friend. And I'm doing this as a gift. Job's almost done. Looks great. Under budget. Am I actually a contractor now? I didn't make a lot of money off this, but I did make a little money off this.
0: Oh, man. See, there's where it becomes a dink move to me.
1: That he pulled away and maybe made a couple...
0: In fact, he made a couple bucks.
1: Couple buckaroos. Couple dollary-dos.
0: Would you be... Oh, man, this is very interesting. Would you be mad if, like, you know, something like this happened? Your basement gets done.
1: Sure.
0: It gets done. But the guy who did it has lied to you the whole time about who he is.
1: If the job...
0: And just pass it off to somebody else.
1: If the job got done...
0: Yeah.
1: I was happy with the results, and it got done in a timely manner. Yeah. And, like, let's say his budget... I don't know what his budget he gave here was. Just make up a number. Let's say it was 10 grand, okay?
0: Yeah, yeah.
1: That was the budget he gave to be able to redo this. I have no idea what a redone basement is, but let's just say 10, okay?
0: Okay.
1: And this job got done in a timely manner, and I'm happy with it, and the 10 grand is what it cost, and it didn't cost me more. Who... I wouldn't care at all. Would you?
0: A little bit.
1: Yeah?
0: Because I would just be like, I guess it would be more, that is a really weird thing to lie about.
1: It is super weird. And it's just your barber. You could just like come clean to your barber or switch barbers.
0: And I guess too, I would be like, you got lucky that this worked out.
1: What if you hired?
0: Because, what if you hired
1: some
0: awful company?
1: That happens.
0: And you got put, like, that's where I would be upset. I'd be like, great that this is done.
1: Yeah.
0: I never want to talk to you again.
1: You have to go get your hair cut somewhere else.
0: No. I think it would be that for me. I'd be like, this was weird, man. Ooh, weird. And you're just lucky this didn't blow up in your face.
1: Do you just also just like enjoy lying to people?
0: It's very
1: because,
0: weird.
1: Like, why
0: it's
1: are
0: very
1: you
0: weird, man.
1: Making up stuff for your barber? It's your barber.
0: Panicked so much that he couldn't tell him the truth.
1: You're going to Tommy Guns and trying to pretend you're not on the radio? No, actually, we're in a sports league. It's just ballhockey.com.
0: It's very funny.
1: I'm a commissioner.
0: And it's great that it worked out.
1: Yeah, congratulations.
0: I just think this really could have blown up in your face. And I that's why I would be upset.
1: Yeah.
0: I'd say, bro, the hell? Yeah. Confession.
1: The next one requires you to open your Twitter DMs and make sure the volume on your phone is down.
0: Down, okay.
1: Because I sent you a sex scene.
0: Oh, hell yeah. Okay.
1: The year is 2003, and it's a typical Friday night. I was renting some movies with my family from Blockbuster.
0: Okay.
1: My mom chose a movie. She went with a rather critically acclaimed drama, Monsters Ball.
0: Okay.
1: Starring Halle Berry. Mm-hmm. I probably chose some slasher movie. We fast forward to Saturday, and my family has left me at home, and I decide, you know what, why not? I'll throw on the lame drama that my mom rented. And then I come across the scene, and this is where I'll need you to have a look there.
0: Okay.
1: For anybody unfamiliar with this movie, called Monsters Ball, stars Halle Berry. I believe she won an Oscar for it.
0: Oh.
1: Billy Bob Thornton is also in there. Billy Bob Thornton plays a racist prison guard, is the best way I can put it.
0: Oh.
1: And is the one who performs the execution for Halle Berry's husband, who is on death row, played by P. Diddy, if I remember.
0: Oh, really?
1: And in her grief and her drinking afterwards, the two end up hooking up and have what I would best describe as an extremely graphic sex scene.
0: Yeah, I am currently watching it. Whoa!
1: Yeah.
0: He is...
1: Yeah.
0: Behind.
1: Yeah! The scene. Our confessor goes on to say here, I was entrusted with returning these VHS movies on Monday. I did not return Monsters Ball. It found a comfortable home in the VCR in my bedroom for a number of weeks until my mom came downstairs and freaked out about a $28 late charge that was applied to our account.
0: Wow. I'm currently watching.
1: You enjoying that? It's quite something.
0: It is something.
1: Yeah.
0: Yeah.
1: Yeah. Very emotional scene as well.
0: But, is it?
1: Yeah. If you watch with the volume down, it's probably

0: interesting.
1: Well, yeah. It's like 2 minutes long.
0: Oh, yeah.
1: You're really going for it.
0: I know.
1: Yeah.
0: Yeah. I had the grave misfortune of watching this movie with my mom, actually.
1: Oh.
0: Terrible timing.
1: What was that scene like? What was that? What was that 2 minutes like?
0: It's pretty essential for the film, so.
1: Mm-hmm.
0: Yeah. I was mature about it.
1: Yeah?
0: But, you know.
1: You just sit there quietly?
0: Would rather watch that part of my own, probably.
1: Yeah.
0: Yeah.
1: Wow. There's still 30 seconds left.
0: I'll let Matt finish. You want to describe what you're seeing?
1: Oh, you're going to let me. Whoa. Hey, hey, hey. Whoa. Whoa. Now it's a family show.
0: Still 30. This family is a family show.
1: Oh. Confession.
0: You understand why you had the late charge? If you was gift, if you were handed that as a as a young soaper?
1: They're still going.
0: I know. Anyways, wow. I highly recommend Monsters Ball if you haven't seen it. Good Heath Ledger performance in there as Billy Bob Thornton's son. Yeah.
1: They're done.
0: Done?
1: Yeah. They're done.
0: Last one. My husband fought his own brother at his wedding this past weekend.
1: Oh.
0: My husband and his brother, they have clashed a lot. Been married to my husband for 8 years, and these two have always had a troubled relationship. Past weekend, his brother was getting married. It's a third marriage. Very simple ceremony, a backyard reception. We were a late invite as it is, but they agreed to be civil and to give each other space, and he wanted him there. My husband gets a couple of beers in him and makes a comment to a group of guys, something along the lines of, yeah, we'll see how long this one lasts. The bride heard it, communicated to his brother, and within minutes, his brother shoved him down on the lawn and they were throwing punches.
1: Oh, man. Wedding fight.
0: I am so embarrassed of this man. And the worst part is, he lost.
1: Oh.
0: And lost bad.
1: Oh.
0: I have just brought my husband another bag of frozen peas. We had to go to emergency and get stitches in his lip. I am quite honestly thinking about leaving him.
1: Oh, jeez. Damn.
0: We have a potential dissolution of a marriage here.
1: Oh my, this is intense.
0: To the husband who may be sleeping alone tonight with a busted lip and a bag of peas, may I recommend Monster's Ball?
1: Yeah.
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0: Three Days Grace, Soper and Brown Show, Hits FM. Brian just said Soper, send me that clip.
1: you can look. It's not hard. It's not hard to find.
0: You'll have to find it.
1: It's not hard to find. I'm sure it's on a streaming service somewhere. You could probably just search on Twitter or Reddit and find what you're looking for.
0: Was that happening for real? That looked very
1: okay.
0: Realistic.
1: So that's been the clip we're talking about here, based on one of the confessions, was from the movie Monsters Ball. It was a 2002 film. Halle Berry and Billy Bob Thornton, and there is a sex scene in there that is, in terms of Hollywood films, one of the more realistic sex scenes that you would ever see.
0: Yeah.
1: And the rumor has always been that there was some legitimacy going on there, if you know what I mean.
0: Well, if it's not, they do a pretty good job of simulating it. I'll tell you that.
1: She won a damn Oscar for the thing.
0: Yeah, you got to respect.
1: Rightfully so.
0: You got to respect that.
1: You do have to respect that.
0: All right, let's go to the barber here as we roll through our confessions. Some text that came in, 977-977.
1: Uh-huh.
0: Guy lying to his barber about being a contractor, owning a business.
1: Yes.
0: Eventually gets pulled in to do a job, hires a different company, and it appears as though he's going to get away with it. Franco texted and said, if that guy asks for any kind of receipt, you're going to be screwed.
1: Because I would assume it would have the name of the company who actually did the damn thing. And you would want a receipt for a bill of goods, right? Would you want that for the house records and
0: absolutely.
1: That kind of thing?
0: Absolutely.
1: Yeah. You'd want something.
0: Absolutely.
1: So whatever you told him your business is called, I assume they have a different name than what your business is potentially called.
0: I would assume.
1: This is a long route to go to lie to your barber.
0: Yeah.
1: I would just come clean, or I would get my hair cut somewhere else.
0: That's not a bad idea.
1: Both those are options.
0: Yeah, you got in way over your head, man. When he asked, like, hey, could you do some work? You should have been like, oh, man, I'm going to have to check the calendar. I am, like, I'm booked for a year.
1: I said on there, I was like, I don't know what a basement rental costs. I said, let's just call it 10 so we can have a point of reference. Some guys are like, oh, Carl, you're way off. It's going to be like 30 to 50. Yeah, that's what I was saying. I said, just putting a number so we can have a conversation about it. You can't even go a bathroom for 10 grand. Like, great. Congratulations. Thanks for the correction.
0: You know what he could have said? I don't like mixing business and pleasure. Like,
1: I'm pretty
0: booked up and you know, I'd like to just keep this as is.
1: Yeah.
0: If that's okay. Mm-hmm. But I can make a recommendation for you of somebody I know. Something like that.
1: It's just a barber.
0: Yeah. I don't know.
1: I don't know, man. it seems like a lot of work.
0: Do you have to stop going now?
1: Mm-hmm.
0: Like, the work happened.
1: Yeah.
0: You did a good job.
1: Mm-hmm.
0: Did a good job. You didn't do a good job. You got lucky, and it appears as though a good job has been done. You got to get out now, don't you?
1: Yes.
0: Like, you got to run. You never go back to that barber. You got away with it.
1: Yeah.
0: You basically stole money from this guy.
1: Yep.
0: A cent, kind of.
1: Mm-hmm.
0: Did he steal? Kind of.
1: A little bit. I mean, you got the job done.
0: Yeah.
1: But at the end of the day, if you made off with any little bit
0: you
1: of profit.
0: You weren't honest about this at all.
1: No.
0: So you have to go somewhere else, don't you?
1: The whole thing is just, you've just got yourself in a tangled web over a lie that you made to a barber. Like, look where you found yourself.
0: And what happens to, 2 years from now, you get a call from this guy. He goes, hey, man. That basement, God, it's been a great couple of years.
1: Mm-hmm.
0: Now it's time to redo my kitchen. You want to get over here and help finish this thing out? Like, you put yourself in such a weird position.
1: Such a weird place. Wayne here said, love Tommy Guns. It's my new spot.
0: Yay.
1: That's where he went after we shot that little video there. Well done. Very good.
0: Last text. And shout out to Tommy Guns. That's awesome.
1: Yeah.
0: Great spot. James just said, guys, I'm a barber, and I just had my basement redone.
1: Yeah? Who'd you ask?
0: Yeah.
1: Who'd you ask, James?
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6: 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Continues over the Burlington Skyway Bridge. 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

0: There is Creed. It's 97.7 Hits FM. All right, Brown. We got through confessions. Let's get to rapid fire questions because we got a couple of prizes.
1: Yeah,
0: and
1: man.
0: One of them is real big this week.
1: Guns N' Roses. We're giving away Guns N' Roses tickets with rapid fire all this week, along with our Lotto 649 vouchers today. So we're looking for two winners. Don't forget, Joey Bricks also has Guns N' Roses tickets available during his program this afternoon. But we got them right now for you.
0: Best question is going to win the prize. Well, best questions, again, sorry, is going to win the prize. Two of them is going to win. 977-977. Something for Carlos, myself, Hits Nation. You fire those bad boys in. We go rapid fire and have some fun in about 7 minutes.
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4: 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Bro, I don't do no party line.
0: 977-977. It's time for rapid fire questions. A couple of prizes. One of them, some concert tickets I think you're going to want.
5: Yeah, baby. Guns N' Roses tickets. August 5th, Rogers Stadium. This is a busy couple days there for Rogers Stadium. You're going to be at Foo Fighters on the 4th of August.
0: Next Tuesday.
5: And then Guns N' Roses in the next night, the 5th. It's wild, eh?
0: All right. I'll sleep under the stairs.
5: You do it. Yeah.
0: I'll sleep under the stands.
5: You just stay right there and park yourself.
0: And then the 6th, I go to Utica, New
5: York. Is that right? Wow. What a week. Guns N' Roses, August 5th, Rogers Stadium. We've got a pair for you during this show. Joey Brick's going to have a pair for you later on today as well. We've also got your Lotto 649 voucher, $100 for that Lotto 649 draw.
0: First question goes to you, Carl. Who would you rather have as your dad? Roddy Piper or Macho Man Randy Savage?
6: Oh, yeah!
5: Piper.
0: Yeah?
5: Yeah.
0: What, more level-headed or what? He's pretty spaz.
5: I'm not even sure if Randy had kids.
0: Yeah?
5: I don't think he did. But Piper's kids speak glowingly about him.
0: Yeah?
5: Yeah.
0: Did they really?
5: He was a really good dad to them. Got off the road as much as he could. And was, Roddy seemed like a really good dad. I will take Roddy Piper as my dad. Yeah.
0: Okay.
5: Canadian guy, too.
0: Yeah? Is Roddy Piper Canadian?
5: Winnipeg.
0: I didn't know that.
5: Mm-hmm. Yeah. His dad was the, a cop for the railroads, for CN Rail.
0: Oh, really?
5: And go and, kick people off for, trying to sleep on the train, try and kick bums like you out for sleeping over in the concert venue.
0: First of all, how dare you? I just want to see GNR for free. You guys have done a lot of road trips over the last couple of years.
5: That's right.
0: What is the best thing you've eaten on a trip? One necessity you have to have in the car.
5: The best thing I've eaten on...
0: Is this in the car only, or is
5: just
0: this...
5: are you talking, the best meal I've had on one of these trips? Because that's remarkably difficult.
0: If we're talking about just the road trip portion, the fish sandwich recommended by Doug Gilmore, that was really good.
5: It was good.
7: Yeah.
5: Yeah, it was really good.
0: So that would be right up there,
5: yeah.
0: Dougie.
5: The Blue Anchor.
0: Yeah, we appreciate Cornwall. That.
5: Yeah.
0: Hell of a fish sandwich.
5: That was very good.
0: Our road trip back from New Brunswick, we went into Sobeys. We had a cooler in the car.
5: Yep.
0: And we were putting a bunch of snacks and stuff in it. I didn't realize, but Emma got pickle chips.
5: Yeah.
0: But the soft one, in the baggie of juice.
5: I know what you're talking about.
0: Stunk the car up real good.
5: Now you know.
0: Yeah.
5: Now you know.
0: Yeah, and then Summer, her friend, got the package of the meat, cheese, and crackers.
5: Yeah, yeah.
0: Garlicky sausage.
5: Oh.
0: There's pickles, garlic sausage smell.
5: Stinky broads in the back seat.
0: And I didn't even realize that. At that moment in time, I was going to be doing that drive straight. At that point, I still thought we were going to be stopping.
5: Still thought you were stopping in Montreal for the day getting relief.
0: No.
5: Yeah, car essentials for me. I got to have a Gatorade, and I like to have a coffee going as well.
0: Yeah.
5: I like to be hydrated.
0: Yeah.
5: And you know I can hold my pee for a long time, so that's good. In terms of eating, I don't eat a lot while I'm driving. You know what we did, though?
0: Mm.
5: We stopped and got a thing of strawberries from this really good farm stand. These are incredible strawberries.
0: Yeah.
5: And because I was driving, I didn't have the time to or the hands to take the little tops off. Just ate them.
0: You ate the tops?
5: You're right.
0: No.
5: Yep. I just ate the little.
0: You monster.
5: I ate the leaves, the little green stem.
0: You monster.
5: Chewed on. Kind of like it.
0: Yeah?
5: Might be the way I go forward now.
0: Really? Mm-hmm. You're going to be eating strawberry stems
5: just
0: for the rest of your days,
5: popping the whole
0: huh?
5: thing in there.
0: Wow.
5: Who's to stop me?
0: Nobody's gonna stop you.
5: Good.
0: I know
5: you better not try.
0: I know they're. I know they're edible, so don't come at me.
5: Keep your hands and feet away from the animal while he's feeding.
0: Yeah. Just like the sticker on the apple. I know it's edible.
5: Sure.
0: I mean, I'm gonna eat it.
5: No, the sticker's easy to take off, though.
0: So is the stem.
5: No, you're driving.
0: I think you could probably pop it off, throw it out the window.
5: No, I was driving that Barbie car that I had there.
0: Yeah.
5: Piece of crap.
0: You were a Barbie girl. In a PEI world.
5: One of the worst things.
0: Yeah.
5: What else you got?
0: You know what we did, actually, on the road trip this year?
5: What'd you do?
0: We, in the cooler we had, I got a tub or a big like jug of iced coffee.
5: Mm-hmm.
0: And,
5: so you could just refill and have little iced coffees on
0: there? I was
5: making
0: Chelsea and I iced coffee. Brought a little bit of cream.
5: Nice.
0: We had some like reusable cups with some straws.
5: Bag of ice?
0: Yeah.
5: Yep.
0: I was just making us iced coffees on the drive.
5: Like it.
0: It was awesome. I was like, we're not stopping.
5: Next time you and I have to do that, we should do the same.
0: Yeah.
5: Yeah.
0: Because I was like, look, the stop takes time.
5: Mm-hmm.
0: Also, I've got three kids in the car,
5: yeah,
0: right?
5: Yeah, yeah.
0: A stop becomes like $30, $40 because, now.
5: And they wander.
0: Yeah, of course. And they wander. They want something, this and that. No. We're driving for 6 hours straight. I'll make us a coffee. Hell yeah.
5: Next time we have to drive somewhere, you and I will we will load a cooler and make a better usage of it. Yeah.
0: Pretty good, right?
5: Yeah, we'll know a little more.
0: Yeah. Okay. Keith says, boys, which color has the worst personality?
5: Which color has the worst personality?
0: Yeah.
5: I don't know.
0: I don't know why.
5: I'm gonna sign a personality to it.
0: But I feel like orange is a real bitch.
5: I feel like it's probably red.
0: Really?
5: Red's probably
0: just like anger.
5: Yeah, red's probably the snap show, right? You think about the Ninja Turtles, who's the moody one? Raph. What's he wear? Red. Right?
0: Good point.
5: Was the red Power Ranger a particular jerk?
0: I don't remember.
5: Yeah. So I'm going to go red.
0: That's a good point, actually.
5: Yeah, there's a little chip on the shoulder of red.
0: And you know what?
5: Old red.
0: This bleeds into Heather's question, actually. Okay. Everybody on Earth takes a private vote, okay? There is a red button and a blue button.
5: Okay.
0: If more than 50% of people, we gotta change that. Let's say if more than 70% of people choose one color, the world blows up.
5: Okay. But we don't know which color that is.
0: You will not know what color.
5: So you say everybody on Earth's got to go into the vote and press one of the two buttons.
0: And we need it to sit somewhere between 69% and...
5: With no information.
0: And 31%.
5: With no information. And do we know the consequence?
0: Yes.
5: Okay. I think we're fine.
0: Nobody talks.
5: There's no way we get to 70.
0: Like one color isn't hit 70%?
5: I don't think so.
0: No?
5: No.
0: What color would you hit? Say your color on three. One, two, three, blue.
5: Uh-oh.
0: Oh, no. Oh, no.
5: Red seems bad.
0: I was just about to say this.
5: See, now, yeah, there you go.
0: The red seems like, it's like the doomsday button, right?
5: Yeah, sure. Don't press the red button.
0: That's the nuke button.
5: Don't press the red one. But maybe a few people that have pressed the red and go, oh, whatever.
0: But enough? Like
5: enough?
0: It can't be more than 69%.
5: 80% blue and the whole thing
0: it's over.
5: Nuked.
0: Do you trust that?
5: Man, I don't trust people. I don't trust people at all.
0: Yeah.
5: But I don't know. Whatever. I give it a shot.
0: Yeah. Give it a shot.
5: I'll choose the red one just to be different.
0: Yeah.
5: Somebody's
0: have to
5: be different. Yeah.
0: People have to.
5: Yeah.
0: How do we decide that, you know, enough people choose the red? We can't go all blue.
5: Somebody else decides, eh?
0: I guess, yeah.
5: Okay.
0: Penman says, what is more cringy to see while driving? Someone sipping on a juice box, someone eating a large banana. Someone smoking a corn cob pipe.
5: Cringy? Mm-hmm. So for a cringe, people eat a banana while driving.
0: Yeah.
5: That happens. That's not cringe to me. Smoking a pipe is a curiosity, I would say, while driving. Because, again, requires some coordination.
0: Yeah.
5: You got to get that thing lit. Got to keep it lit. And you just don't see a lot of people smoking a pipe. At least a corn cob, like tobacco pipe, while driving. I've seen people smoking other pipes while driving.
0: Yeah. I got to give a shout out to my buddy Darren.
5: Yeah.
0: Who's a stepdad of one of the girls that was in Austria and Germany with us.
5: Bought a pipe on the trip, didn't he?
0: Bought a pipe.
5: Yeah.
0: And was
5: he saw a lot of guys out at the cafes and the breweries and stuff.
0: He was in heaven. He loved it.
5: He bought some like loose tobacco and sprinkled it in and enjoyed it.
0: We'd go outside in the pubs and we around. He loved it.
5: Did he?
0: Absolutely loved it.
5: Not something.
0: Yeah, yeah. He was a big pipe guy.
5: So I guess just to say, if I'm going to vote one of them as cringe... Seeing, like, I'm picturing a grown man in all these.
0: Yeah.
5: Seeing a grown man sipping a juice box is kind of cringe.
0: While driving? It's just funny.
5: Yeah, it is. Like, it's a little childish.
0: Like you? Could you imagine if someone looked over and you?
5: And I've got a little juice box in my hand, which my hand is like...
0: It's so big.
5: I probably take the whole thing in one... Yeah. Like, one suck down.
0: That's a hell of a clip. What is more achievable, Soper getting to Carl's weight or Carl getting to Soper's weight?
5: What do you weigh?
0: I haven't weighed myself in a bit, but I've got to imagine 190, 195 somewhere in there.
5: Man, to get me so, like I've lost like 50 pounds at this point, 50 ish, and I'm still hanging in the 330 range. Like I was up there.
0: Yeah,
5: you know what I mean.
0: Yeah,
5: so I'd be looking at cutting down another, Like, to me, I just want to get sub 3 right now.
0: Yeah, yeah.
5: That's my goal. I'd like to step on that scale and see it start with a 2.
0: Yeah.
5: That's my current goal. To get sub, I don't know if my body frame, even at my fittest, is less than 200 pounds.
0: No, you're looking at surgery, right?
5: Like, yeah.
0: You're looking at like an extensive surgery, like, I think shrinking stomach thing.
5: If I was to get down to like the fittest and like dialed in, and if I lost 100 pounds off me right now, I would still be like 40 to 45 pounds more than you.
0: Yeah.
5: I just don't think I can get there.
0: I don't think so either.
5: I think you have to come my way.
0: Yeah. Oh, man.
5: Can you imagine? You got like the Homer Simpson, I'm going to work in a Moomoo at home goal, and you got to get to like the 330 area?
0: Yeah.
5: Holy.
0: It would be like eating everything would be cool, though.
5: Everything, but like just people are built different. Your metabolism is different than my metabolism.
0: Yeah, yeah, for sure.
5: Even if I started playing ball hockey 6 times a week and coaching 14 times and eating your diet, I won't necessarily get down to your weight. Even if we completely switcheroo, right? That's just how bodies are.
0: Yeah.
5: But the idea of you, like, you would go nuts because you'd have to drop all your activities.
0: Oh, yeah.
5: You'd have to stop everything. Be like, I can't. Daddy's eating.
0: Yeah.
5: Really, like that Family Guy thing with John Goodman at the table with the rest of his family starving? They're like, can we have some? You can have leftovers. There's never any left.
0: All right, what do you like for best questions here?
5: I like the weight one is really interesting, and I just like the idea of you trying to balloon up to my weight.
0: Okay, they win one of the prizes.
5: That's one of them, and I don't know what else was good in there.
0: What about the button 50 like the red and blue button?
5: Sure, they get the OLG one.
0: Yeah,
5: yeah,
0: and the weight one is going to GNR.
5: It's going to GNR.
0: Okay.
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11: Well, heads up, we're dealing with an in-town issue reported in the area of Welland and Grantham. We have reports of a collision. Just some light volume through that stretch. Your 406, 405, and 420 still looking good. Your Toronto-bound QEW still dealing with some volume through Fruitland and slow from Centennial. 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
1: You got your sandals on today?
0: Yeah, I actually am wearing shoes today.
1: Wearing shoes today?
0: I'm wearing shoes. Yeah, you got the dogs out.
1: I got the flippy floppies on. You're usually the sandals guy more than I am, yeah. But I've got my slides on, my flips, if you will.
0: All right, I will.
1: Mine are Croc branded, if you're curious.
0: Oh, is it soft?
1: They're pretty soft. You want to see?
0: A little bit, yeah. Put them up.
1: There you go.
0: Yeah.
1: Okay.
0: Squishy.
1: These are a 15, by the way.
0: Jesus. You're a monster.
1: These are a 15.
0: You're a monster.
1: Yeah, I found ones that fit, so I was like, I don't really
0: like. Expensive?
1: No, they were like, I think I got them from the store at the outlet, so I think they were like maybe 30, 35 bucks.
0: Okay, for a sandal?
1: How about $350? Would you pay $350
0: for sandals?
1: For sandals?
0: I don't think there's any sandal in the world that would have me paying that.
1: What if they are branded as recovery slides with a built-in heat and vibration? Would you do it then?
0: Heat and vibration? That's a plus for people?
1: It's a plus.
0: Dude, I don't know about you. My feet.
1: Hot. Sweat. Terrible.
0: Sweaty.
1: So bad.
0: It's awful.
1: Yeah. I actually threw away a pair of shoes on vacation because they smelled so bad.
0: Like, my feet, I have trouble regulating with the best of times. I'm sleeping. My feet are out of the blanket.
1: This is from Nike. The new Air Zoom Hyperslide. A
0: terrible.
1: Heated portable massage chair for your feet. I sent you a link. They have expanded their recovery footwear lineup with the launch of the Air Zoom Hyperslide. Yeah, that's basically it. It looks like it's got like a heating plate or something of kind, and also massages the foot. This is for runners, I suppose. The combination of heat and vibration may offer a new way to conveniently promote post-run muscle recovery and pain relief while reducing stiffness and supporting mobility. Mm. It's supposed to make recovery mobile and easier to incorporate in your everyday routines.
0: First of all, mm-hmm. I wouldn't buy these if they were $50.
1: Mm-hmm.
0: I don't want something massaging my feet while I walk.
1: Apparently the pod is a rechargeable and magnetic pod that's housed in the strap.
0: Yeah.
1: Delivers three levels of heat up to 47 Celsius and three levels of vibration,
0: that's
1: targeting
0: so hot.
1: The top of the foot to reduce tension and promote relaxation and recovery. Users can control these settings directly through the there's an app for your sandals.
0: I don't think there's any amount of money. I would test it if it was free.
1: Sure.
0: But I don't think I would enjoy it.
1: Like, do you get sore feet after ball hockey or anything?
0: Yeah, sure. I mean, you run around.
1: Yeah.
0: Sure.
1: You can put these bad boys on and have a little heat and massage treatment while you drive home?
0: No. Don't you feel like it would disrupt your foot as if you were getting massaged while you were driving?
1: Maybe. I ask you this. As a coach of many youth hockey sports and scenarios, how long until you think you see one of the kids rocking the Nike Hyperslides?
0: It's a great question. It's all Birks right now.
1: It's all Birks?
0: Any of the kids are wearing.
1: The kids are into the Birkenstocks right now.
0: The Birkenstocks are the thing, man.
1: Is that right?
0: It's everywhere. Socks and Birks.
1: Yeah. The Nike Air Zoom Hyperslide. I would like you to alert me if any of the kids start rocking these bad boys.
0: Do you think there's any chance that they would sell these in a size 15 for you?
1: For me?
0: You would need two heating packs and two massage things in there for your feet be so big.
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0: 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All right, Brownie, before we get out of here for the day, what did we learn on the old program?
1: A little more flooding and recovery stuff as we had a look at, you know, how everybody's getting on after the massive storm that hit Monday night, leading into some wet basements all around the St. Catharines area. The Ohio Lottery, man, had two wins within a week. He won a half mil and then another, what was it, another $50,000 prize?
0: Like that, yeah.
1: Something like $25,000, whatever it was. Two huge wins within a week. And I said, if that were to happen to me, I think I would lock myself indoors for fear that I'd be struck by lightning, because all that good luck got to bounce around the other way.
0: He's not superstitious.
1: I'm just
0: He's a little stitious
1: about that. And I just think that if that much good happened to me, there's going to be a counterbalance at some point. Yeah. We'll welcome in our buddy Ashley.
2: Yeah, Ashley.
1: Hey, dude.
2: We missed you guys.
1: I know. We've missed you, too. You were off Monday, Tuesday after we came back from
2: our... passing ships in the night.
1: I know.
0: For a second, I thought maybe you weren't in today. I wasn't sure.
2: No, I was here.
1: We have so much to share.
2: Can't wait.
1: Hornet's nest. You've got one.
0: Yeah.
1: Yeah.
0: Add on to behind the
1: add on to the drama at Camp Soper.
0: Going through it right now.
1: Yeah, no,
2: no.
1: kidding.
0: Going
1: yeah.
0: through it.
1: We had more live reactions to the butt picture as we shared.
0: Yeah. You're going
1: to
0: look at it in a bit.
1: Yeah, we shared.
2: I never assumed I was going to
1: shared my naked butt picture with the promo team. If you want to head over to the Hits Instagram
2: point,
1: or Facebook.
2: I feel like it's folklore legend. And
1: yeah, it's a little bit.
2: I'm kind of having FOMO.
0: It's weird looking.
2: Well, I'm excited. I'm excited to see the butt.
1: One final. We'll get Ash and we'll get Steph Vivier from news to have that. That'll be the final. That'll be the final look at it. We had confessions, of course, on your Wednesday. Contractors who aren't actually contractors who lie to their barbers. People who might be getting divorced and people who racked up some late charges. And Matt got to watch a sex scene from the movie Monsters Ball from 2003.
0: I did.
1: Yep.
0: Yeah. I did. It was very interesting. It's very realistic.
1: Graphic, would you say?
0: Lasted a long time.
1: Yep.
2: Oh, my God.
1: Yeah.
2: Okay.
0: Long Billy Bob Thornton and Halle Berry.
1: Yep.
0: Halle Berry. Yeah.
1: Yeah.
0: Billy Bob Thornton. He must be packing heat, eh?
1: There is something in that dude's aura is, right?
0: I know.
2: I agree.
0: Yeah. I know.
1: What's that all about? There's an aura thing there.
2: I don't know.
0: Yeah.
1: Yeah. Right?
2: I think Angelina honestly had something to do with it.
1: Just
2: she gave
1: fact,
2: aura points.
1: The fact that
0: that's a good point, actually.
1: The fact
0: yeah.
1: that they were like kind of weird and like wearing each other's blood and vials around their neck and stuff. Like there was the whole something going on there.
2: Like, dirty, greasy, but I don't know. There is something to do.
1: There's
2: aura.
1: Something about it.
2: There's no other Billy Bob. You know?
1: Yeah, that's true.
0: Fair.
1: Yeah. We're looking at some $350 Nike sandals that can both heat and massage your feet.
2: Oh, really?
0: You in for that?
1: You in? Yeah?
2: It's going in my save for later on Amazon, at least.
0: Cold feet all the time.
1: I'll send you the link.
2: Yeah, and are they going to blow up like those other ones?
0: Great question, actually.
1: There's no guarantee.
0: Good question.
1: But it's Nike, so maybe a little more more reliable. Maybe?
0: Yeah. Maybe. Hard to say.
1: You've got Foo Fighters tickets to give away.
2: Yay!
1: How good is that?
2: Excited.
1: We're giving away Guns N' Roses tickets on our show here. Joey's got them as well. Yeah. And we're looking at, that's a busy couple days.
2: Stacked.
1: For that stadium.
2: Stapleton on the 6th, too.
1: Really?
0: Oh, no way!
1: So they're going to go Foo Fighters, GNR, Stapleton. Three straight nights.
2: Huge shows.
1: At Rogers Stadium.
2: Yeah.
1: Wow.
0: That's
1: gonna get
0: sick.
1: A workout.
0: Yeah, really.
1: That's gonna be a workout.
0: Okay. Well, enjoy the rest of your Wednesday party, people. Ash is up next. Any idea what time we're doing Foo Fighters tickets?
2: Let's go 12:30.
0: 12:30?
2: Yeah.
0: Okay.
1: There you go.
0: Listening for that.

0: Nice work, everyone. Sharp broadcast. Really good. Everyone on the floor as well. Really a lot of hustle. I liked it.
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Fighters with the Pretender on 97.7 Hits FM. I'm Ash. Good morning, Hits Nation. Missed you. Had a couple of days. I'm a little discombobulated, honestly. It doesn't really feel like Wednesday. But good news for today. We're less than a week out from the Foo Fighters show, Rogers Stadium. That's going down next Tuesday. If you don't have tickets to that yet, you have a chance to win your way in around 12:30 with me this afternoon. And before we get to the Foo Fighters next week, and honestly, that slew of concerts, Foo, into GNR, into Chris Stapleton, we have a busy weekend. Canal Days, Friday, Saturday, out in Port Colborne. Friday night's the big one for us. You got Bleeker, JJ Wild, Big Wreck. And then on the Saturday, Strumbella's Street Pharmacy. We played them last week for handpicked hits. And Bedouin Sound Clash, too. That's going to be awesome. We got SummerSlam this weekend for those of us who participate. And it's Ribfest. Meet Nap, SummerSlam, Big Wreck concert, all in one weekend. Hell yeah! Looking forward to it. And it's a long weekend, too. So lots going on as we head into this weekend. And like I said, your chance to win Foo Fighters tickets around 12:30. On the way this morning, tunes from Rush, which those shows are coming up right around the corner too. Tool, Quiet Riot, got some Pearl Jam on the way, all after the brand new one from Bad Wolves. It's Paint It Red on Hits FM. Good morning.

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1: We take the intermission, and we're standing just in the concourse there. 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He's like, "That's Carl Brown from Hits FM." His girlfriend runs up to a bald guy who is standing near me.
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I'm Ash. Just before we heard from Tool, we heard from Rush, who have a whole bunch of tour dates coming up here. August 7th, 9th, 11th, and 13th, they're performing at Scotiabank Arena in Toronto. So you could technically call those four separate Rush days. But have you heard about the one official Rush day? It's happening on one of the down days of the concert, one of the days where they're not performing live. And I got all the details coming up for you in just a few. How you can celebrate if you're going to be down there, if Rush is your favorite band, how you can get involved, and what Rush Day actually is. We'll dive in together after the hip on Hits.

0: FM with Quiet Riot. Come on, feel the noise. I'm Ash, and I hope you're having a good one so far, Hits Nation. Coming up in just a couple of weeks here, Rush is going to be taking over Toronto. They're doing four tour dates there. You got, what is it here? The 7th, 9th, 11th, and 13th. And nestled into that, really nicely on a Saturday, is August 8th, which is known in Toronto, apparently, I'm just learning this, as Rush Day. Did you know about this? It was celebrated last year, but this year, in the middle of their slew of tour dates here in Toronto on a Saturday, it's going to be awesome. And the festivities are happening out at Henderson Brewery. This is the same place that they have the Terminal 1 at Pearson Airport. They have the Rush sort of memorabilia all over the walls. They have an exclusive Rush beer on tap that you can only get there. This is kind of like the Rush bar, right? And they are going to be home to this celebration going down on Rush Day, August 8th. They're going to be having all the different Rush beers that you can try there. And celebrate with your fellow fans who are probably going to be attending those shows too. And if you can't attend the shows, might be kind of cool to hit up Rush Day. I know the tickets are pretty much sold out and very expensive, but maybe you can head over to Henderson's Brewing, grab yourself a Rush beer, and kind of celebrate with some other Rush fans as they hit up their 50-something tour. And it's so, so close from now. If you have tickets, be on jealous.
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Royal Tusk, 97.7 Hits FM, Southern Ontario's best rock. I'm Ash, and coming up around 12:30 today is your chance to win a pair of tickets off me to Foo Fighters. That show coming up right around the corner from now, next Tuesday, August 4th. We'll do some Foo Fighter multiple choice to give those away, so make sure you're listening around 12:30 for that. But as far as concert tickets go this week, we are stacked. I got Foo Fighters, 12:30 all this week. Soper and Brown have Guns N' Roses, as does Joey Bricks in the afternoon. Double shot, your chance to go see Guns N' Roses the following night, next Wednesday, August 5th at Rogers Stadium. If you've been having FOMO over some of those shows coming up, you don't have tickets to either one of those yet, hopefully we can hook you up. Double shot at Guns N' Roses and your chance to go to Foo Fighters all throughout this week. Right now it's Metallica, Sad But True on Hits.

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0: Loretta Van Fleet with Highway Tune on Hits FM. I'm Ash, and I'm not the only person, I'm sure, who's been skeptical of maybe a status or an email that went out or some sort of body of words, and you go, that's AI. That's for sure AI. You know what I mean? Maybe it's the word moreover. Therefore, maybe it's this person who has never used a comma in the right place on Facebook in their life, and all of a sudden they are the prince of punctuality. You know what I mean? Like, sometimes you can tell. I feel like there's telltale ways to tell if someone's been using ChatGPT. Well, this MLA in New Brunswick really didn't leave a lot up to interpretation in terms of whether he did or did not. His name is Bill Oliver, and this is a speech he had the other day.
1: That exceed the powers actually granted to those offices. Here's a more natural flowing version of that section that reads like a legislative speech rather than a series of short points. Madam Speaker, one of my concerns with this legislation is the potential gap.
2: Dude!
0: You left the prompt in, really? Addressing Madam Speaker, you're just going to roll past the part where your ChatGPT, your Gemini, your whatever, co-pilot, is offering you some more natural reading points? Just once more. In case you missed it, the first one, listen to this.
1: That exceed the powers actually granted to those offices. Here's a more natural flowing version of that section that reads like a legislative speech rather than a series of short points.
0: Oh, it reads like legislative speech. Oh my God, because God forbid you did that on your own. It's pretty scary when, like, you can get expelled from your college program. You can get really big trouble in high school. All these other things for using ChatGPT, but MLA does it on the East Coast. And he hasn't answered to anyone yet as a result of this, by the way. So I'm curious, have you ever busted anybody using ChatGPT in like a work email, maybe AI for something, and you're like, dude, gotcha? If so, what was the story there? You can text me at 977-977. And as for Bill Oliver, this MLA from New Brunswick, I'll keep you in the loop whenever we hear the statement, because I will be curious as to whether or not he even wrote that. Here's Holy Diver, Dio on Hits.

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1: Can't imagine if you're having a fight with your wife, it's a great time to have this come on the playlist.
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2: Just imagine.
1: Right? Yeah.
2: 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Just dancing like this.
1: Yeah.
2: I just think you act like your mother too much, okay?
1: Then why didn't you say that earlier?
2: I don't want to go to your mother's for dinner anymore. Once a week is too much. I don't like the way she talks to me. Fist bumping.
1: He makes me feel like less of a man.
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2026 Rock Search Champions, the Jailbirds. That's Take Me Away on Hits FM. I'm Ash, and beyond proud of the Jailbirds right now. If you're not following them on Facebook or Instagram, you got to change that because you will see what they got up to last week and over the weekend there, which was performing in Brazil to a massive festival, opening up for Nazareth. So cool to see them up on the big stage. The fellas told me some people were singing along the words to Take Me Away. It was such a cool experience for them. Such a cool experience for us to see our Rock Search champs that, you know, you guys showed up for, cheered on, and eventually we voted in. And they're over there doing that, opening up for rock and roll legends, Nazareth. Seriously, so cool. Couldn't be more proud of them. If you have not seen the pictures and videos and things like that from their trip, get over to their Instagram or Facebook and check those out, all right? Super, super cool stuff. And I can't wait to see what more is to come from them because I think they're just getting started. This band here, in town, Rogers Stadium, Tuesday night. Do you have tickets to the show? If the answer's no, I might be able to hook you up around 12:30 with some multiple choice questions. It's Foo Fighters on Hits FM.

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0: Under the Graveyard on 97.7 Hits FM. I'm Ash, and I'm curious if you've seen the movie Stand By Me. And if the answer to that question is yes, you obviously remember the iconic Barf-a-rama scene, right?
1: Girlfriends barfed on boyfriends. Kids barfed on their parents. A fat lady barfed in her purse. The Donnelly twins barfed on each other. And the women's auxiliary barfed all over the benevolent order of antelopes.
0: Not the benevolent order of antelopes, no. Yes, just barf everywhere. Now, it would probably take something pretty extreme for that to happen in real life, right? What if I told you I got a story for you? It's coming out of New Zealand. It sounds horrifying. I'm so glad I'm reading this story through the screen and I didn't live this one in person. Oh, but we'll get into what caused the ultimate barf-a-rama after Soundgarden, Black Hole Sun on Hits. If you got lunch, eat it now. There's your fair warning.

pick your poison. If you want to see the Trues live, you can pick an acoustic set or an electric set. They got both of them coming up at Jackson Triggs as part of the summer concert series, and those shows are going down at the end of August. So if you don't have tickets yet, still some time to get those and catch the Trues out at Jackson Triggs. I'm Ash, and a few minutes ago I told you to eat your lunch if you haven't already, because this might ruin it. Sorry. It comes to us from New Zealand. And let me just read you the headline before we actually get into what went down at this Devil Skin concert. The headline says, it was feral. Poo in the mosh pit leads to tears, vomit, and chaos. Oh, God. An ultimate barf-a-rama happened at this show. So this band, Devil Skin, was celebrating 10 years of one of their big records that was released in 2016. So they get together at this little union hall, and the night starts out great. Everyone's vibing, moshing a little bit, you know, bouncing around. And the pit can be a stinky place in general, right? It's sweaty in there. Sometimes somebody spills something that gets sticky and all over the place. But very quickly, people notice that something stunk in this pit. A little bit different than normally. And then that's when one woman noticed poop all over her legs, all up her jeans, and other people very quickly noticed the same thing. So, as maybe some of us would react in that situation, she spilled her cookies all over the place, vomited at the sight of someone else's fecal matter on her in this mosh pit, and so did just about everybody else. Remember the movie Stand By Me? The ultimate barf-a-rama? Doom da da doom. Yeah, that happened in the pit at this concert, to the point where the band actually had to stop things down and get people to clean it up. It apparently smelled so bad. Like, it was everywhere, on people's feet, all of this stuff. Basically, once it was realized there was a stinking biohazard on the ground, they paused the concert for a bit. Poor souls cleaned it up when this was happening. There was people in the foyer, and you would have thought someone had died. People were bawling their eyes out, hysterical. One lady with vomit in her hair, crap on her legs, and just crying, crying, crying. That was an exact quote from someone who went to this concert. Oh my! Oh my! It's a horror movie. It is terrifying to think of actually going through that. And I feel like pooping in the pit has become more frequent. What's up with that? Do we need to be scared? It happened at Beavercella. Someone didn't want to lose their spot on the lawn, pooped there. Pooping in the pit. Oh, God. Like, please don't. I'm sure you're excited, but there's got to be another way. Condolences to anyone who's at this Devil Skin concert. You've officially scarred me for life, and I wasn't even there. Woo!

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Antares, the boys of summer, 97.7 Hits FM, Southern Ontario's best rock. I'm Ash, wondering who wants to go see Foo Fighters and Queens of the Stone Age next Tuesday, or maybe more specifically, who wants to be a Foo Fightier? We have some multiple choice questions, and whoever gets all three of these right first is going to go see the Foo Fighters next Tuesday with Queens of the Stone Age at Rogers Stadium. 905-688-9797 is the number to call. And I think today we'll just stick with the phones. Rapid fire on the phones. We'll take caller number 9 first and we'll go from there. Maybe tomorrow or Friday we'll mix in the text line so you guys get a shot too. 905-688-9797. Give me a call. Let's hook someone up with Foo Fighters tickets right after Crownlands. Black Star on Hits.

0: Black Star on 97.7 Hits FM. I'm Ash, and the time has come to hook someone up with Foo Fighters tickets for the show coming up on Tuesday with Queens of the Stone Age. In front of me, I've got three different Foo Fighters multiple choice questions here. We got caller number 9, Mary, on the line, who sounds a little bit nervous, I'm not going to lie. You a little nervous, Mary?
1: Absolutely.
0: Okay, but you asked, you know, what the kind of vibe of these was. I think you got a shot of these. Even if you don't know the answer, you got three options here. Just take a shot in the dark, and I believe in you, okay?
1: Okay.
0: All right, we do have Phil waiting in the wings, just in case this doesn't go your way, Mary, but fingers crossed for you. Let's start out with this one here. Foo Fighters released a disco record under their alter ego name, the DGs, also Dave Grohl's initials. Is the record, the disco record, called A, Hail Satin, B, Saturday Night Foover, or C, Studio 666? What's the name?
1: B.
0: Saturday Night Foover. Final answer?
1: Yeah.
0: Oh, I'm sorry, Mary. That's not what I was looking for. You can try again with me tomorrow, okay?
1: Okay, thanks.
0: All right, have a good one. Phil, my friend, your patience paying off for you today. Do you think you could tell me if it's A?
2: I'm going to get...
0: Sorry, do you already have an answer ready to go?
2: I was going to guess C.
0: C, Studio 666, is a Foo Fighters movie, but it's not the name of their disco record, Phil. I'm sorry.
2: Hey, no worries.
0: Try again tomorrow, okay? Good luck. Hits Nation. We just opened up the playing field here. 905-688-9797. Who wants to score yourself some Foo Fighters tickets for Tuesday with some multiple choice questions here? Let's go with this one. Hits FM, who's this?
3: Hi, Jeremy.
0: Sorry, your phone broke up there a little bit. Can you repeat your name for me?
3: It's Jeremy.
0: Jeremy, are you confident you can win these tickets off me, my friend?
3: I'm confident I can get this first one.
0: Okay, so can you tell me the name of their disco record? Was it A, Hail Satin, B, Saturday Night Foover, or C, Studio 666?
3: I think it might be A.
0: Hail Satin is correct. You're staying alive here. Okay, let's move on to this one. How many Grammys do the Foo Fighters have? Is it 9, 12, or 15?
3: Oh, boy. We'll go with 15.
0: Jeremy, you're one question away from winning yourself some Foo Fighters tickets. Okay, this one's a little tough. Dave's first real gig in a band was drumming with a band called A, Scream, B, The Melvins, or C, Nirvana. What's your guess?
3: I read his book, so I really hope it's Scream.
0: Well.
4: Oh, yeah!
0: It is! And you just won tickets to Foo Fighters!
3: Awesome, thank you so much. Hits FM Rock.
0: You're welcome, Jeremy. You a big fan of Queens of the Stone Age, too?
3: Heck yeah.
0: Right on. Who are you bringing to the show with you? Do you know?
3: Probably my wife.
0: Excellent. Little date night on us for Tuesday. Right on.
3: Well, yeah, thank you so much.
0: You're welcome. Hopefully, I'll bump into you there. Just hang on the line here, and we'll grab all your info in just a sec. But congrats on nailing the trivia today. That was kind of tough.
3: That was.
0: Okay, hang on the line, Jeremy. Congratulations.
3: Thanks.
0: You're welcome. All right, Hits Nation. Well, that's it for today. We'll be doing the same thing tomorrow and Friday around 12:30, same time. Maybe you've read the book. Maybe you got a couple Dave Grohl documentaries in your tool belt. They might come in handy for you. Thursday, Friday, 12:30, your chance to go see Foo Fighters and Queens of the Stone Age. And again, huge congratulations going out to Jeremy.

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1: And I'm Ash. 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

97.7 Hits FM with Nirvana, Come As You Are. I'm Ash, and we've been talking a lot about that string of concert dates coming up. You got Foo Fighters, into Guns N' Roses, into Chris Stapleton. All three nights back to back to back, August 4th, 5th, and 6th. And maybe you'd like to go to one of those shows. We are loaded this week with your chances to win. All this week with me at 12:30, your chance to win your way into Foo Fighters and Queens of the Stone Age. And you got a double shot for GNR with both Soper and Brown and Joey Bricks. Here's Def Leppard.

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2: 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I'd be like, oh, yeah, look at that. Okay. 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Somebody walks in there and be like, by the way, we're naked.
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0: song Well Forever and Until the End of Time remind me of the movie Role Models. Stanley doing the little guitar. Love Gun Kiss, wrapping up the show today on Hits FM. I'm Ash. Thank you so much for hanging out.
1: Glad to be back with you. Back into the rhythm of things.
0: Feels weird starting the week on a Wednesday. Took a couple of days there. Cleaned the house. Dealt with some car problems. But back and rolling with it. And tomorrow on the show, we have your shot at winning Foo Fighters tickets. 12:30. We'll do some Foo Fighter multiple choice questions to give those away. Friday, Canal Days is almost here already. We got a handpicked hits to dive into throughout the daytime. Introduce you to a new favorite band. If you liked last week's handpicked hits, Street Pharmacy, they're performing Saturday night at Canal Days too. So looking forward to this weekend. You got Ribfest here in St. Catharines, SummerSlam. It's all happening. And we're already past the halfway point of the week. Made it over the hump, Hits Nation. Joey Bricks is coming in next, and he's also got some sweet prizes for you this week. Some Landmark Cinemas movie passes, and the big one, half of the Guns N' Roses double shot that we got going on here this week. I believe you have to get through Joe Cordian if you want your tickets to go see GNR this afternoon with Joey Bricks. But if you miss out there, listen to Soper and Brown tomorrow morning. That's where the double shot comes in. We got tickets on both shows to hook you up with to go to Guns N' Roses. So lots of chances to win right now. As for tonight, I'm out of here. Gonna go walk the puppies, hang out, maybe do like a beer can chicken if the weather prevails for that. And I'll catch you tomorrow morning at 10 a.m.

97.7 Hits FM. We're coming off Rush with Subdivisions. And happy birthday to Geddy Lee of Rush. He turns 72 years old today. That one's out for Geddy Lee. Rush doing four back-to-back dates in Toronto this August. If you're going, let me know on the text line, 977-977. Enjoy that show. I am Joey Pricks hanging out with you here at the White House of Rock. Hope you've been having a great day so far. It's beautiful outside right now. We're sitting at 24. Sun is shining. Looks pretty clear. It looks like it's going to be pretty clear for the rest of the week, at least until Saturday and Sunday. Good thing we're going to have nice sunny skies this Friday for night one of Canal Days. I'll be broadcasting my show live right there at H.H. Knoll Park in Port Colborne, right by the stage, the VIP section. Come on by, say hi. We'll be hanging out there, getting ready for the big show on Friday night for Canal Days. Night one, we got Bleeker, J.J. Wild, and Big Wreck. And remember, it is a free show. But there is a capacity, so make sure you get there nice and early so you can enjoy those awesome bands happening this Friday for night one of Canal Days. Now, later on this afternoon with me, you got two chances to win some things. Around 5:30, we're doing a round of Joe Cordian for you to win Guns N' Roses tickets. It's going to be next week, August 5th in Toronto at Rogers Stadium. I've got a pair of tickets for you. If you give me the correct Joe Cordian later on this afternoon, you are going to win those tickets. And don't forget, Sober and Brown are also giving away Guns N' Roses tickets. So if you don't win them with me this afternoon, you got another chance tomorrow morning with Sober and Brown. And then, of course, again with me in the afternoon tomorrow. And then just after 3, around 3:30, we'll do a contest for your chance to win some Landmark Cinema passes for 4, plus Creep passes for 4 as well. Save you some money at the concession stand. Prizes all across the board, Hits Nation. And, of course, Dan Rock history around 4:20. Classic Cut is on the way. Let's get into it now. We got Shinedown covering Lynyrd Skynyrd with Simple Man. 97.7 Hits FM.

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Right now, I've got Turnstile, and you can catch them at Woodbine Park on September 12th. 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

97.7 Hits FM. That is Seether with Judas Mind. That's off their latest record, The Surface, Seems So Far. Joey Bricks hanging out with you. Coming up next, I've got a class.

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1: Time for a classic cut. Today we're going back to the year 1986, the record Turbo by Judas Priest. This track was written by lead vocalist Rob Halford, guitarist KK Downing, and guitarist Glenn Tipton. Now the lyrics use a motorcycle as a sexual euphemism. It features prominent guitar, synthesizer, and it became a lasting live favorite. Despite initially dividing fans, at first in 1986, when metalheads heard synthesizers in their metal music, they thought blasphemy, but this track holds up, the whole album holds up, and definitely has become a fan favorite among the Judas Priest fandom. The opening sound was created when guitarist Glenn Tipton kicked a synthesizer pedal on while he was playing guitar during the writing sessions in Spain, and it sounded like a revving turbo engine. And that was the inception of Turbo Lover. It's Judas Priest, the classic cut on Hits FM.

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What's going on, Hits Nation? Hope you're feeling well. I'm Joey Briggs hanging out with you, and I've got four tickets for you to Landmark Cinema movie of your choice, plus some treat passes for four. Save you some money on the concession stand. So this is just your warning right now. Hang tight. Coming up next, we are going to do some movie trivia like we did yesterday. Going to play you some quotes from some films. You tell me what film that quote comes from. If you get it right, you are going to win. That simple. So hang tight. Like I said, this is just the warning right now. I'll come back in about 15 minutes and give you the call out to call me for your chance to win those Landmark Cinema passes. For now, we've got Queens of the Stone Age. It's Little Sister.

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I'm Joey Briggs, hanging out with you, and right now is your chance to win yourself 4 tickets to Landmark Cinema, movie of your choice, plus 4 treat passes. Save you some money on the concession stand. Doing some movie trivia. Got some clips here from some films. You tell me the film that clip comes from. If you get it right, you're gonna win. That simple. Yesterday, I played a Shawshank clip. Someone got it wrong. That hurt. It hurt my soul right there. So we'll see how you do with today's movie clips. If you get it right, you're going to win these Landmark Cinema passes. 905-688-9797. Give me a call. We're going to play right after the Lazies. It's Too Tough to Die on Southern Ontario's Best Rock 97.7 Hits FM.

0: The Lazy's Too Tough to Die, 97.7 Hits FM. I'm Joey Briggs hanging out with you. A lot of great films in theaters right now. You can go see at Landmark Cinema, The Odyssey, Evil Dead Burn, Toy Story 5, or you could save these tickets for when Super Troopers comes out, or this Friday when the new Spider-Man film comes out. Whatever you like. Whatever movie you want. But I've got four tickets for you, plus four treat passes at Landmark Cinema. Now, I've got a bunch of movie quotes here. Bunch of callers. Every caller is going to get their own movie quote. If you get it right, you are going to win. But let's see if we can just do one with Shelley. She gets it right, she's going to win. Shelley, how are you today?
1: Just fine, thanks, Joey. And you, how are you?
0: I'm very well, thank you very much. Shelley, anything in theaters you want to see right now?
1: Well, not 100% Odyssey, but other people want to see it, so I could make it my movie.
0: Sure. You could go see whatever you'd like, and you can get whatever you'd like at the concession stand with these treat passes as well. I've got four of them for you each. So, I'm going to play you this movie quote, and then you just tell me the film it comes from. Are you ready?
1: Ready.
0: Okay, this is a really quick one, so, but I think it's pretty recognizable. Are you ready?
1: Ready.
0: All right, here we go.
2: Yeah.
0: Just one word. Yeah.
1: Is that it, Joey?
0: That's it. It's like the only thing he says in this movie franchise. It's a movie franchise. You don't have to tell me which one it's from because he says it in every film.
1: Oh, it's not Clint Eastwood.
0: No, I'll play it again.
2: Yeah.
1: Oh, all right, I'm home. Thank you so much.
0: All right, well, thanks for the honesty. That's from John Wick. That's Keanu Reeves as John Wick. Every film he says,
2: yeah.
0: Thanks, Shelley. Another chance again tomorrow, okay?
1: Thank you.
0: Have a good day. All right, moving it on to Justin. Justin, what's going on, man?
3: All is well. Just headed home from work.
0: Right on. Did you know that last clip that it was from John Wick?
3: I did. I knew the clips from yesterday, too.
0: Okay.
3: So hopefully, we'll keep it going.
0: All right, well, let's keep going. I guess, so I did three yesterday, four right there. Well, let's see if we can go five for five, but this one is the one that counts, because if you get it right, you're going to win these Landmark Cinema passes. Here is your movie quote.
4: Some men just want to watch the world burn.
0: What's that from, Justin?
3: I believe that is from Batman The Dark Knight.
0: Yep, you got it.
3: Amazing.
0: There you go. Yeah, that's Alfred saying to Bruce Wayne in their makeshift Batcave in The Dark Knight. Well done, man. Yeah, look at you. You knew them all. You knew them all from yesterday. You knew that Sean Wick one, and you got the Dark Knight right, which is why you are going to win these Landmark Cinema passes. Movie of your choice. What do you want to go see?
3: You know what? I want to see The Odyssey, but I kind of also want to see Super Troopers. I didn't know that they were going to make a sequel, but that would be fantastic, for sure.
0: Yeah, that one's coming out in August. So, yeah, you could save your tickets for that, and you got four treat passes as well at the concession stand. Well done, Justin.
3: Fantastic. Thank you so much.
0: You're welcome. Hang on the line. I'll get all your information and send you these tickets.
3: Will do.
0: Thanks, brother. Another chance tomorrow, Hits Nation, to win these Landmark Cinema passes. I got some more movie quotes for you. If you get it right, you are going to win just like Justin. And don't forget, later on this afternoon, around 5:30, giving away those Guns N' Roses tickets with Joe Gordian. For now, we got Queen on Hits FM.

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97.7 Hits FM. That is the latest single from A Perfect Circle with Starless, a surprising single they released back in May. It was on May 27th this year. The band released the year single Starless. And it marks the first independent standalone release and major new material since their 2018 album Eat the Elephant, featuring the return of drummer Josh Freese. And it points towards a potential new album for A Perfect Circle. There hasn't been any official confirmation yet about a new record, but man, if they're going in that direction of that last track for a new A Perfect Circle record, I am on board. I've been digging a lot of Maynard James Keenan's other projects besides Tool. I'm a big fan of Tool, but I've been diving more into A Perfect Circle and Pussifer, especially since I saw Pussifer this year for the first time. Went to that show at the OLG stage. I had no idea what Pussifer was going to sound like. I just knew it was one of Maynard James Keenan's side projects from Tool. I'm like, yeah, let's go check it out. Couldn't tell you one song going in there. Absolutely loved it. Love going to a concert completely blind, where you don't really know many of the songs. You couldn't name any of the songs that were playing, but you just generally liked the vibe and sound that was going on right in front of you. And then I became a fan after watching that. It's always really cool when you go to see a band blind and then they end up making you a fan. If you ever went to a concert like that, let me know on the text line 977-977. Right now we got Zeppelin on Hits.

Ram Jam. Black Betty, 97.7 Hits FM. What's going on, Hits Nation? I'm Joey Bricks hanging out with you. And what's going on with Carl Brown's butt? Seeing these videos on the Hits FM social media page of Carl Brown of the Soper and Brown Show going around to all of my coworkers, asking consent first if he can show them a picture of his butt. Apparently it's a very strange-looking butt, judging by everyone's reactions. I have not seen this picture yet, and I'm very curious. Has Hits Nation seen it? Has he been texting it? What's going on? I feel left out. The FOMO is definitely real. Never thought I'd be here. Never thought there'd be the day where I was yearning to see Carl Brown's butt. But you can take a look at these videos on the Hits FM Instagram of Carl showing everyone in the building here at the White House of Rock of what his strange butt looks like, apparently. And then a video of me just being very sad about it. Check it out on the Hits FM Instagram. Right now, it's Thornley.

Coming off their brand new record, Sanctuary, it's Evanescence, Who Will You Follow? 97.7 Hits FM. Hope you're feeling well. I'm Joey Bricks here at the White House of Rock, and do not go anywhere, because coming up next after the break, I've got Today in Rock History. Like usual, rock and roll facts that happen on this day, records released on this day, and a couple of musicians born on this day. We're going to celebrate those two musicians, a lead guitarist and a bass player, who is also a singer. Well, they're both kind of singers. You'll find out. I'll give you more details in the rock news. Today in Rock History. Coming up next. Got a lot of rock segments on this show. Here's the Trues on Hits.

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5: Good afternoon. Let's start off on the 40 rebound QEW. First past Ontario Street, St. Catharines. We have a stalled vehicle there. Also a stalled vehicle past the 420. Both are off to the shoulders. In Niagara on the Lake, we've got road reconstruction causing lane restrictions on Line 2 Road between Concession 6 and Niagara Stone Road. And then on Line 3 Road east of Concession 4, we've got reports of a stalled vehicle. 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
7: 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Let's start with rock and roll facts. On this day in 1966, Eric Clapton, Jack Bruce, and Ginger Baker made their live debut as Cream at the Twisted Wheel in Manchester, England. In 1967, The Doors started a three-week run on top of the singles chart with Light My Fire, their first number one song. In 1973, Led Zeppelin had about $180,000 stolen from their safe at the Drake Hotel after a show at Madison Square Garden, an event chronicled in their concert documentary, The Song Remains the Same. In 1974, there was a change in the lineup of Rush as Neil Peart replaced John Rutsey on drums. In 1984, Prince became the first person to have a number one song and star in a number one movie at the same time as Purple Rain topped the box office, and his hit song at the time, When Doves Cry, stayed perched atop the Hot 100 for its fourth consecutive week. In 2007, paramedics stopped and restarted Kiss singer Paul Stanley's heart to give it a regular rhythm after it spontaneously beat 190 times a minute. And in 2011, at a concert in Dallas, Kings of Leon singer Caleb Followill left the stage after complaining about the heat. He never returned, and the band scrapped the rest of their tour, blaming it on dehydration. But bassist Jared Followill later tweeted, "There are problems in our band bigger than not drinking enough Gatorade." For records released on this day, Jeff Beck released Truth in 1968. Pantera released Official Live 101 Proof in 1997. Also in 1997, Alice Cooper released A Fistful of Alice, and Alice Cooper also released Along Came a Spider in 2008. And finally, a couple musicians born on this day. Starting with John Sykes, he played guitar and sang for the band Blue Murder. He was also the lead guitarist in Thin Lizzy and Whitesnake. And finally, celebrating a birthday today, turning 72 years old, Geddy Lee, bassist and singer for Rush. So right now, we're doing a double shot for those last musicians. Coming up next, I've got Whitesnake for John Sykes. But first, for Geddy Lee, here's Rush with Red Sector A on Hits FM.

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Hell yeah, we got the Ghost Dose coming up next. This is where you text me things to talk about. Whatever you want, whatever's on your mind, whatever you want to talk about, whatever you want to ask me, you let me know on that text line at 977-977 for the Ghost Toast. 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I'll get to as many as I can after a couple tracks. First up, we got Billy Talent on Southern Ontario's Best Rock 97.7. It's

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1: All right, we got the ghost toast here. Text me whatever you'd like, whatever's on your mind, whatever you want to talk about, whatever you want to ask me. You let me know on that text line, 977-977 for the ghost toast. And let's see what you got today. First one says, hey, Joey, you're awesome. I love listening to your show. I'd like to give a shout-out to my girl, Lindsay. She's the coolest mom I know, and I just wanted to say, hey, you're awesome. Thanks, buddy. Peace. That is from Rusty Bucket. Rusty Bucket, always good to hear from you. Shout-out to Lindsay. Thank you for always texting in and contributing to the show. I appreciate that, Rusty. Do you have a meatball recipe? I do have a meatball recipe. I'm not just going to broadcast it out. If you really want to know, I'll text it to you. If you would like my meatball recipe. What do you like to do better on the Civic Long Weekend, Ribfest or Canal Days? I hate that they're always on the same weekend. Yeah, I know, that's tough. You can still get both done. Because, like, Ribfest is not something that you do, like, the whole weekend. But you have all weekend to, you know, go show up to Ribfest. Yeah, usually when you're there for a couple hours, so you can get them both in. I definitely like Canal Days, I think, a little more, because it is that long weekend, and there's a lot to it with the bands. It's a lot of fun. I've been doing it for years, and I always love broadcasting the show there, which I'm doing this Friday, like usual, doing the show 2 to 7, right at HH Knoll Park in Port Colborne. Hey, Joey, have you ever heard of Nail Bite? I have, yeah. They're an interesting avant-garde metal band. I wouldn't even consider them a metal band. They kind of mix everything together. Resetting for the Ghost Toast, because it's that important. Please play another Turnstile song. They have such a good catalog of music, and you're driving the same song into the ground. Please, Joey, I'm begging you. Hey, I play what we got. But this is good that you texted in. Appreciate that. It shows that there's some want for more Turnstile. I'm sure we'll get more of them going on, so appreciate the text. Confession. As a child, right up to teenagehood, I thought that Billy Talent was a person. I think we all did. I'll admit it. Yeah, when Billy Talent was getting popular with Billy Talent 1, River Below, that song always playing on Much Music. That's how I got into them, you know, always hearing them on Much Music on TV and stuff. Yeah, I always thought Ben, the lead singer of the band, was Billy Talent. I think everyone thought that. Texted too to confirm if you also thought Billy Talent was a person. Hey, Joey, did you ever realize that a piece of Swiss cheese has holes filled with air where you could have had cheese? Therefore, the more cheese you buy, the more holes it comes with. The more holes it comes with, the less cheese there are. So the more cheese, the less cheese. Wow. I knew that, but to read that out loud, and it's tough. It's like the air in the bag of chips, right? Why do you play Who Will You Follow by Evanescence twice a day? Yeah, it's because it's charting right now. It's a very popular song. It's doing well on the charts. If you could create your own cereal, what flavors would it have? And what would your mascot be? That's from Jeff. That's a good question. If I could have my own cereal? Probably like a gelato cereal. It's got to have some sweetness to it. So like, yeah. A limon gelato is what I would have. What would my mascot be? Just a lemon. Give him jacked arms. Because, you know, all the cereal mascots, they all got to be like tough looking. Like Tony the Tiger. Captain Crunch. He's got some toughness to him. But yeah, just be a jacked lemon. Hey, Joe, I just wanted to give a shout out to a Tasha Doyle. I will always love you. You've been my number one for my whole life. Well, there you go. Glad to pass that along. Hey, Joey, have you had the chance to watch Evil Dead Burn yet? I have not. I really want to see it. It's in theaters right now. I've seen all the Evil Deads. Big fan of Evil Dead. Evil Dead 2 is my favorite. But yes, I do really want to see Evil Dead Burn. Joey, have you ever interviewed someone and immediately thought, this isn't going well? That's from Corey. No, I've been fortunate enough that all my interviews have been really great. Really, you know, good people that I've spoken to. I always put a lot of prep into my interviews, too, with the questions. They've all been really good, which you can go find at hitsfm.com. In the announcer section, you'll see a picture of all of our faces. Click on my face. You can see all the interviews I've done. And speaking of interview, I'll have a chance to speak with Ivan Moody from Five Finger Death Punch this week. So stay tuned for that. This Friday, you are going to hear that Five Finger Death Punch interview. And you can check out the interviews, like I said, at hitsfm.com. A lot of people texting in asking for my meatball recipe. Let's get back to you. How was the Summer Slaughter? Did you guys have a good time? Had an amazing time. Dream come true, getting to play with Hatebreed and Incantation. 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
7: Several issues being reported right now on the 40-bound QEW. First at Walker's Line, a crash blocking the HOV, causing delays from Bronte. And then we also have a stalled vehicle at Victoria Avenue and also past Ontario Street in St. Catharines. In Niagara-on-the-Lake, reconstruction projects on Line 2 Road are causing lane restrictions between Concession 6 and Niagara Stone Road. 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

97.7 Hits FM. That is Beck with Ride Lonesome. Really dig that tune. It's got a great driving vibe to it. Good daytime driving vibe to it. Beck with the Ride Lonesome Tour, making a stop in Toronto at Massey Hall. Back-to-back nights on October 14th and October 15th. You can grab those tickets now. And coming up next, I've got tickets for you to a different concert, Guns N' Roses. Next week, August 5th, they are going to be in Toronto at Rogers Stadium. And I've got a pair of tickets for you. We'll do a round of Joe Cordian. 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
5: Toronto bound on the QEW approaching Ontario Street, St. Catharines. We're getting reports of an issue there blocking a live lane. We're seeing heavy delays now from Niagara Street. We also have in St. Catharines a lane blocked on Welland Avenue at Dieppe Road because of a stalled vehicle, and it's causing big delays both directions between Vine and Bunting. Flex Days. 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

glorious suns closer to the sky on 97.7 Hits FM. I am Joey Briggs hanging out with you, and I've got a pair of tickets for you to go see Guns N' Roses next week in Toronto at Rogers Stadium on August 5th. We're doing Joe Gordian next. The phone lines are down, but now they're open. 905-688-9797. Give me a call right now if you want to play Joe Gordian to win some Guns N' Roses tickets. And don't forget, Soper and Brown are also giving away those tickets tomorrow morning, but your chance is right now. 905-688-9797. Give me a call. We are playing Joe Gordian next for these Guns N' Roses tickets right after Jack White on Hits.

0: Yeah.
1: It's time for the best game in all of radio. Or at least the best titled game in all of radio. Joe Cordian. I'm Joe. I play the accordion, and I'm going to perform a riff or melody from a song that we play here on the station, but performed on the instrument, the accordion. You have to give me the correct band and song. If you get it right, you are going to win today's prize. Pair of tickets to go see Guns N' Roses next week, August 5th in Toronto at Rogers Stadium. Let's meet our first contestant. We got Chad with us. Chad, what's going on?
2: How are you doing this afternoon, Joey?
1: I'm very well. Thank you very much. Have you heard the game Joe Cordian?
2: I have.
1: How well do you do when you're listening along?
2: I'm a 40-60.
1: 40-60. Okay. All right. Well, we'll see where you land when I play today's Joe Cordian. I think it's very simple. So I have to play just a little bit of it. So I'm going to have to cut it off.
2: Okay.
1: To not make it way too easy. But I'll play it for you, and then you come back. Give me the guess with the band and the song. Are you ready, Chad?
2: I'm ready, Joe.
1: All right. Here is today's Joe Cordian. That's it, real quick.
2: We're doing Tom Sawyer.
1: That's your song pick. What's your band pick?
2: Five Rock.

0: You nailed it. First one right there. Tom Sawyer by Rush was today's Joe Cordian in honor of Geddy Lee, who celebrates a birthday today. He turns 72 years old. Happy birthday to Geddy Lee, and congratulations to you, Chad. You got the Joe Cordian right. You nailed it. You got yourself a pair of tickets to go see Guns N' Roses. Well done, my friend.
1: Awesome. Thank you.
0: You are welcome. No hesitation at all with that one, eh? You know it right away.
1: We're going Canadiana with that. I'm in good shape there.
0: Nice. There you go. Like I said, and that one goes out to Geddy Lee, who turns 72 years old today. Chad, you're seeing Guns N' Roses. Well done. Hang on the line. I'll get all your information to send you these tickets.
1: Thanks, Tom.
0: Thanks, Chad. Another chance again tomorrow. Two chances, that being. Tomorrow in the morning on the Sober and Brown Show, they are also giving away a pair of tickets to go see Guns N' Roses. Then again, back with me at 5:30 for another round of Joe Cordian for Guns N' Roses tickets. For now, the actual song is Rush. Tom Sawyer, 97.7 Hits FM. A Monday.

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9: Toronto bound on the QEW approaching Ontario Street, St. Catharines. We're getting reports of an issue there blocking a live lane. We're seeing heavy delays now from Niagara Street. We also have in St. Catharines a lane blocked on Welland Avenue at Dieppe Road because of a stalled vehicle, and it's causing big delays both directions between Vine and Bunting. Flex Days. 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

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What's going on, Hits Nation? I'm Joey Bricks, hanging out with you. I want to give a quick shout-out to Ashley's Friday segment, Handpicked Hits. 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You'll see Handpicked Hits right there is where you're going to enter your band. Every Friday with Ashley, you are getting a new Handpicked Hits band from Ashley herself. Last week, she played the band Street Pharmacy from Welland, Ontario, and they will be performing night two of Canal Days this weekend. So check them out on the Saturday. And again, on the Friday, the Hits FM night, Bleeker, JJ Wild, and Big Wreck. That is this Friday. I'll be broadcasting the show live right there in the park at HHNO Park of Port Colborne for Canal Days, kicking off this Friday. Coming up next, I've got the latest from the Rolling Stones right now. Truck Yeah! It's Monster Truck on Hits FM.

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I'm Joey Bricks hanging out with you, and hang tight. Coming up next after the break, I've got your rock news. But before we get there, some rock news before the rock news. This is a crazy story that happened in New Zealand. A metal show featuring veteran band Devilskin turned truly sick in one of the more extreme ways than possible when someone in the audience managed to defecate on the floor, leading to a messy mosh pit and a few vomiting pit-goers. The spirit of Gigi Allen is still alive, apparently. One concert goer, who declined to be identified, told the local papers, "It was a rock and metal concert, so there was a lot of jumping, and then eventually someone must have looked down and noticed that there was a huge mess of crap just completely spread out all in the mosh pit, all over the floor. It's on people's feet, people were wearing skirts, and the crap is on their legs, and then one girl went bleh, just vomited all over it, and then everyone else started vomiting. Just when you thought it couldn't get worse, a big pile of crap in the mosh pit, and then to add injury to insult, people just puking everywhere in the mosh pit. I can't even imagine what that experience would be like if I was a part of that. Sure, that's a show you'll never forget, but I've been in some crazy mosh pits in my lifetime. That's why I got a scar on my forehead from one of the mosh pits I've been in my lifetime. But I'll take this over being in that crap mosh pit. And as a performer myself, I could only imagine what the band members that were playing were thinking as they're looking in the audience and seeing everyone puking, like, come on, guys, we can't be this bad. I'm sure they had a good laugh about it once they were informed what happened in the pit. Someone taking a dump right in the pit. What a shit show.

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10: Fort Erie bound QEW past the 405. We're still getting reports of a stalled vehicle. And then approaching Lions Creek, we've still got problems there being reported, but police reported on scene as well. In Niagara Falls, we've got McLeod between Thorold Town Line Road and Garner undergoing painting operations. 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

Inside the Rock News starts with Tony Iommi. Legendary Black Sabbath guitarist Tony Iommi announced that he will release a new solo record, From the Dark, on October 23rd. After teasing an announcement in recent days, the guitarist revealed the news today during a special global live streaming event held in his hometown of Birmingham, England, just a short distance from the Black Sabbath Bridge across the canal. The upcoming album features 8 new songs plus 2 additional bonus tracks that were previously released in 2022's Scent of Dark and 2024's Defied. Both were issued as standalone songs at the time, connected to his signature perfumes of the same name. The Black Sabbath legend joined forces with vocalist John Land, who has collaborated with the artist in the past. Notably, he performed with Tony Iommi and Geezer Butler in 2010 at the High Voltage Festival in London as a part of a special tribute honoring Ronnie James Dio, who passed away earlier that same year. Today, Tony Iommi released his first single from his upcoming record, From the Dark, titled World Alone, and it sounds like this.

0: Tony Iommi's new single, World Alone, is now streaming on all music streaming platforms. It's off his upcoming record, From the Dark, set to release on October 23rd. Also for the rock news, following the inaugural Ozzy Osbourne Day celebrations held around the world on July 22nd, Global Merchandising Services, the worldwide licensing agency for Ozzy Osbourne, is pleased to announce its collaboration with Universal Studios' Halloween Horror Nights to bring the Prince of Darkness to life with all original haunted houses. At Universal Orlando Resort on August 28th and at the Universal Studios Hollywood on September 3rd, marking another milestone in the continued expansion of Ozzy's global consumer products and brand licensing program. And finally, for the rock news, the Beatles have a brand new box set on the way, this one focusing on their 1965 album, Rubber Soul. It will be released on October 2nd. I'm Joey Bricks, and you can keep up to date with all your rock news anytime at hitsfm.com.
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0: The Tragically Hip 50 Mission Cap on 97.7 Hits FM. And that wraps it up for me today. Thank you for hanging out with me. I appreciate you taking the time to listen to the show, Hits Nation. Don't forget, tomorrow you've got two chances to win yourself a pair of tickets to go see Guns N' Roses next week at Rogers Stadium in Toronto on August 5th. Sober and Brown will be giving away a pair in the morning, and I'll be giving away a pair in the afternoon, 5:30 with Joe Cordian. Good luck. Also, right in the middle of that, Ashley is giving away a pair of tickets to see Foo Fighters and Queens of the Stone Age at Rogers Stadium in Toronto on August 4th. Prizes all across the board. Don't forget to tune in. Now, it looks like we got another dry evening tonight. We're sitting at 27 right now. Looks pretty clear tomorrow and Friday, which is great. Friday is going to be nice and hot, actually. And I'll be broadcasting live at HH Knoll Park in Port Colborne, kicking off night one of Canal Days, doing the show like usual. After that, the bands are kicking off Bleaker, JJ Wild, and Big Wreck. Make sure you show up nice and early because there is a capacity-free show. You don't want to miss it. And whatever you're doing tonight, I hope you have a great time. Thanks for kicking it with me this afternoon. I'll catch you tomorrow. And as always, you be safe, be cool, have fun. I'm Joey Bricks, hitting the Bricks.
1: Farewell till we meet again. Peace be with you. May the forces of evil become confused on the way to your house.
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2: 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Traffic.
12: 40 revamp QBW past the 405. We have reports of a stalled vehicle, but now a lane is reportedly blocked. In Niagara Falls, McLeod between Thorold Town Line Road and Garner is undergoing a painting operation. And in St. Catharines, Vine and Parnell remains closed because of construction until August the 24th. Princess Margaret Cottage Lottery absolute final deadline is tomorrow. 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
1: All right. We are going to upstate New York.
2: Mm-hmm.
1: And you have talked about on this show.
2: Yep.
1: The good times you have had of taking some psychedelics in a forest.
2: Yes, very much so.
1: While camping.
2: Mm-hmm.
1: Safe, controlled environments.
2: Mm-hmm.
1: I shouldn't say controlled environment.
2: But, you know, you're in a spot where you're not going anywhere.
1: Yeah.
2: Yeah.
1: Unless you start wandering and you wander too far.
2: Too far away, too far off course. Maybe you're in an area you're not as familiar with. It's best to be in a spot that you know well, especially if you're in the outdoors. Not the case for four hikers.
1: You know, I call it safe, controlled environment. That really is only for you.
2: Yeah.
1: You work best outside.
2: Oh, yeah, very much
1: so. You're very happy to be outside in front of a fire in
2: mm-hmm.
1: nature.
2: Mm-hmm.
1: But actually, for others, I'm not sure it's a safe, controlled environment.
2: No,
1: I don't know.
2: You know what? It really depends on how you handle your mushrooms. That's
1: yeah.
2: And you should know that before you take them in a remote environment.
1: Well, these four could not handle it.
2: No, they could not.
1: They had to be rescued after suffering what is called a debilitating psychedelic mushroom high.
2: This took place over Labor Day weekend, according to officials. August 29th, the hikers were in the Slide Mountain Wilderness near Giant Ledge, which is a trail hike ranging from 1,100 to 2,600 feet in elevation, when they sent a text message reporting that they were lost, according to New York State troopers. The caller told dispatchers the group had consumed mushrooms and that one individual in particular was experiencing a debilitating high. The group was found, helped down the trail, escorted to the trailhead where they were evaluated by ambulance. And I'll tell you, the rescuers, I'm assuming here, are walking out with one guy who's got his arm over two people.
1: Yeah.
2: There is a rather remarkable stain down the back of this man's
1: Carl
2: pants.
1: Carl believes he crapped himself.
2: I think he esed his peas.
1: He believes he crapped himself.
2: I think he might have lost control and esed his peas. So, obviously, anytime search and rescue has to come find you because you're high and got lost, you're wasting resources.
1: You can't get that high. Or if you do, man, you
2: can't. Ride it out.
1: Yeah.
2: Ride it out.
1: You can't have people have come.
2: Mushrooms are on a timer.
1: You went too far.
2: You're only going to be in whatever hell you think you're in for about 4 hours, and you will come out of it. So let time slide by and just try and relax.
1: And I've had
2: some water.
1: I've had some freaky highs.
2: Mm-hmm.
1: One that kind of has set me back to this day on gummies.
2: I went too far. It cleared you. Yeah.
1: I went too far, and
2: yeah.
1: I get freaked out now thinking about it. But it is one of those things, yeah, where resources have to come in and save you.
2: Yeah.
1: They then had to go back and locate their stuff for them the next day.
2: The next day, the group said they had lost their car keys during the incident, so the rangers had to give them a courtesy ride to their rental lodging, and the following day return to the area and locate a bag containing the missing keys that was under a log in a field of tall ferns. Well done.
1: They are considering fining the
2: friends.
1: They should. And honestly, I agree.
2: Honestly,
1: with you.
2: They should.
1: I
2: yeah,
1: agree with
2: you should. You should be charged some dollaroos for this.
1: So for getting too high,
2: yeah,
1: and causing actual professionals to have to come rescue you in a forest, I'm
2: and
1: sorry.
2: Then find your keys
1: yep.
2: for you.
1: You are our dinks of the day.
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1: It's just four turns and two straightaways, but oh man. It's Flamborough Speedway on race day. Short track. Stock car fans love the thrill. And the time has come for you to experience the excitement live.
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1: Would this be a good thing or like a bad thing if your penis could talk?
2: Oh.
1: Like, I think it would be a bad thing because, well, when you're wearing pants and stuff, it would be kind of like muffled. Couldn't really understand what it's saying, but I still think it would be yelling and screaming all the time.
3: Yelling and
1: the most inappropriate times. Anyway, and then, oh yeah, when you're underwater, that'd be brutal too. You might actually drown.
4: Well, he said he could talk. He didn't have to breathe.
2: First of all, was that Steve-O?
4: Am I breathing for you? That'd be sick, dude.
2: Yeah, he sounded just like him, didn't he?
4: That'd be sick. It would be bad, yeah.
2: It'd be really bad.
4: Walk around the office constantly, just being like muffled under the pants. She's hot.
2: Yeah.
4: She's hot.
2: Oh my God, did you see her?
4: She's hot. She's hot.
2: Hey, would it out you every time? Like,
4: yeah.
2: You know when you get a random runner?
4: Yeah.
2: Right? It would out you, wouldn't it?
4: Of course it
2: right?
4: would. Red alert down here, buddy.
2: Yeah. I'm standing tall down here.
4: Imagine
2: shut up. I'm in the
4: meeting. If I could talk during your teenage years.
2: Oh,
4: I need a break.
2: Yeah, please.
4: Please, brother. Not again. No more.
2: No mas.
4: No mas.
2: Oh, it'd be terrible.
4: Please.
2: And what about like when you do the big in it? Like, would it say something?
3: Ow. Ow.
4: Ow. What the hell?
2: Be a lot less sex.
4: A few questionable. A few questionable excursions in my late teens, early 20s there. I don't know about this one, man.
2: Shut up.
4: I don't know
2: there.
4: About this one.

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1: I don't think this is a good idea. Well, we're going in.
2: It's cool. Waking up early isn't for everyone. Or them, really. It's the best of Soper and Brown on Hits FM.

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8: 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Hurry, ends Tuesday.
7: Your sleep will thank me.
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9: Southern Ontario's best rock.
0: 97.7.
9: Hits FM.